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You

I'm pretty sure $500 can turn any bad day around. 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Yes, all of that can happen in this place. 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

0: We've tested it. It is impossible to be in a bad mood when you get $500. And on top of that, icing on the cake when you get to bless someone else with that. It is Air One. I am Mary. 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
3: What's up, Air One fam? Phil Wickham here. I've got a song out called It Really Is Amazing Grace. I'm just taking that beautiful hymn that we all know and love, Amazing Grace, added a new chorus and a new bridge to it, written by a slave trader. And in the middle of a storm, he cried out to God, saying, God, if you help me, I give my life to you. And he went on to becoming a pastor and a minister. We all are in need of God's grace, and that's why I think this song's connected with so many people over the years.
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5: 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Whenever I hear the music, it's just, it enriches me. 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It really does.
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7: Sometimes we make faith feel complicated, like there's some secret menu nobody handed us. But Jesus makes it clear. I'm looking at John 17, verse 3. And this is the way to have eternal life, to know you, the only true God, and Jesus Christ, the one you sent to earth. I'm Ashton. That's your verse of the day on Air One. Worship now.

You don't even deserve an apology. Yes, those words were said. Good chance, though, you may be navigating this as well. After Carrie Jove on Air One.

0: mumbled under my breath while on the pickleball court of all places. Air one, I'm Mary. And you're maybe either saying, Mary, you are immature and that's not the way we're supposed to operate, or you're nodding your head and agreeing and realizing of a time when you were in the same place thinking, like, you deserve hearing those words from me. And I know it is totally a pride and ego thing. After I was able to have a moment of clarity, but while on the pickleball court, and it shows up anywhere, you know, resentment, anger, unforgiveness. You can be in the room with your own family or in a car or catching up with a high school friend from 30 years ago. And that can be so raw and real, and just the hurt, the anger, the frustration. But it happened so quickly on the pickleball court when the other team was a little angry about a call that we felt should have gone a certain way. And I, under my breath, you don't deserve an apology, whatever. And I just kind of think, we're playing pickleball, who cares? But my teammate, Vicky, who is so wise and mature, took a breath, kind of went back to the baseline, gathered herself, and then she said, okay, guys, yeah, we're sorry. Here's the ball. Let's just play it as you see it, and we choose to move on. And I looked at her thinking, girl, the game is close, and I want to win. But I also realized that I needed to follow her lead because it was the right thing to do. And I love how God can get our attention, whether it's those quiet moments that are picturesque alone with him or in raw chaos, sweaty, angry, dehydrated on the pickleball court. And even growth can happen there.
1: I just know that hearing my kids worship must be what God feels like when he hears me.
2: God's always there for me, that he'll guide me, that he'll lead me, which is really nice.
3: We can all worship God together. Blessings to all of you, and I pray for you daily.
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6: When my son was 4 years old, if he saw any kind of ball, he would just get so excited. In fact, it was his first word, ball. I had this little red ball that was kind of made of Legos. Like, it would fall apart, you could put it back together. And he saw me carrying that and he wanted it for himself. And when he got it, he threw it on the ground, or he tried to throw it, but it hit the ground and shattered into, you know, a bunch of pieces as it was meant to. And he was just overwhelmed with shame. He ran to the couch and hid his face. And I put the ball back together and tried to show him. And he was just even afraid to look. And when I eventually showed him that I could put it back together, he took it and he dropped it again. I put it back together again. And he began to realize, like, I could fix it. And so then when it broke, he would gather the pieces and bring them back to me. And I think this is what we do with God, that whenever something breaks, we gather the pieces and we bring them to him and say, we know that you can fix this.
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0: The whole I'm not crying, you're crying, while Aurelia and every other parent is crying. It is that time of year where the babies are going off to school, especially those going to college and all grown up and don't need you anymore.
1: Yeah.
0: That's why we have a place like Air One where we cry together and worship. It's fashion just that good.

0: No one needs you around anyway. Mm-hmm. He didn't say that, but it was on loop in my brain because that's how it felt. Erwan, I am Mary. When those young people in your life start spreading their wings, maybe you're a teacher, you watch it happen, you're an aunt and uncle, grandparent, or a mom like me. One day, like everything, like they can't breathe without you. And then the next thing you know, it's like, bye, get out of my face. Okay, my son's 11 going into sixth grade. And tomorrow morning is orientation. Okay, it used to be I'm holding his hand, walking him into the building. And now there's a group riding bikes together. Don't need mom. And I don't need help picking out my outfit either, nor fixing my hair. I am not well. Pray, send wisdom, whatever you have, I need. 79008, the Air One text line, always open for people like me who at this time of the year are emotionally unstable.
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3: 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The Bible says that we were once far off, but because of the blood of Jesus, we are now near. And so this song is a massive celebration of what Jesus did on the cross and the fact that he did not stay there, but he rose with victory, and now we get to live life with him. 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

0: God.
1: It's not torture. I'm just asking you to try. And P.S., what I'm navigating, you might be too at some point. And doesn't misery love company? Something like that. Dr. Taya on Air One.

0: Don't roll your eyes or say bad things about me under your breath yet, but just turn off your internet at home for a little while, and it might be exactly what you need. Yes, I still say that feeling a little, I wouldn't say nauseous, but just anxious. Air One, I am Mary. For the past several days, we had some issues at home, and let me just say very quickly, you realize your priorities and the values and goals of your life when you are left without the luxuries you rely on every day. Anybody else? Maybe you've gone this summer camping or off the grid or somewhere tropical where the Wi-Fi and, you know, the internet and stuff was a little spotty and you didn't have the connection like you normally had. You find out who you are very quickly. Because we were navigating that at home. I have an 11-year-old who is not quite back to school yet. My husband actually works from home. I get to come here in the studios and it's glorious and amazing. But just things at the house with getting school supply lists ready and shopping online and needing car repairs, but you can't call the dealership from the house. It's all just bizarre. And we got grouchy and crabby and bitey. And it wasn't just the hangry thing where you eat something and you feel better. It was this deep rooted anger, resentment, just crabbiness at having to live life simple, like how we used to. We have a little remedy now at home, so things are fixed and operating and working well. But let's just say we will not be going back to how things used to be. There will be more board games. There will be device breaks. There will be getting outside. There will be looking into each other's eyes and asking, how are you? What are your goals this year? And I know from the boys, I will be met with eye rolls and sighs. And can I do my iPad? But for now, we're going to try to be better people. We'll see how long it lasts. My heart belongs
1: 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Of a land I've always known,
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5: 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That we don't have a biblical account of Adam speaking to God before the fall. We have many instances of God talking to Adam, but the scripture never records Adam talking to God until after the fall. After the greatest moment of disobedience, literally in human history, God invites Adam and Eve into a conversation. He asked them a question. Where are you? I think that this happens in scripture to reinforce the truth to us that it is most critical to talk to God when you feel the least worthy to.
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Sometimes we make faith feel complicated, like there's some secret menu nobody handed us. But Jesus makes it clear. I'm looking at John 17, verse 3. And this is the way to have eternal life, to know you, the only true God, and Jesus Christ, the one you sent to earth. I'm Ashton. That's your verse of the day on Air One. Worship now.

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0: complaining more than praising.
1: Yeah.
0: Anybody else? Yeah. If I really dig down deep, that's what bubbles to the surface for me. I will be the first to go, mm-mm, that's wrong. You messed up, dropped the ball. Do I ever do that with compliments though? Air one, I'm married. Yeah, we want things a certain way. We're all spoiled and we want things now, perfect, fast, 5 seconds ago before we even asked for it. What does it look like though to lead with kindness? I know it's like corny and cheesy, but it really just got me because we're all on our phones all the time anyway. So for example, what I've been trying to do by showing a little love and leading with like some positivity versus, hey, I'll complain. An Amazon order comes to the house. Do you know how easy it is after it's delivered and they show you the little picture to click the thumbs up? And I will just randomly choose like delivered with care, on time. They were friendly if I interacted. They went above and beyond. You can select any, and then that's shared with the person. Okay, I know it's not completely earth-shattering, but one step to help someone have a better day, right? Corny, cheesy, I know, but a little bit of kindness goes a long way.
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6: Sometimes we make faith feel complicated, like there's some secret menu nobody handed us. But Jesus makes it clear. I'm looking at John 17, verse 3. And this is the way to have eternal life, to know you, the only true God, and Jesus Christ, the one you sent to earth. I'm Ashton. That's your verse of the day on Air One. Worship now.

The hope is that a sweet little youngster, you heard this message. If not, it is never too late. Made for more. Josh Baldwin on Air One.

It's just a coincidence. God is not capable of something like that. Yeah. That was the comment from a family member. Erwan, I am Mary. My mom and I were texting about a situation where, long story short, a move is happening. A U-Haul has to show up and you got to have the right parking spot. Let's just say there is one apartment tenant who claims this one parking spot. Their name is not on it, but they think it's theirs. One of those situations. And it happened to be right before the U-Haul needed to arrive. And their car was missing. My mom and I know in our guts, in our souls, in the core of our being, that has Jesus written all over it. Because, as my therapist friend told me many years ago, the teeniest, tiniest, maybe what we feel is the most absurd, minuscule little situation, it still matters to God because it matters to our heart. And he covers everything, all of it. The hangnail, the strong-willed child, when you step on the scale and what you feel in your heart and maybe just defeat, that all matters to him. You are top priority for him, always. Never hold back what you're bringing to him. My mom and I were both thanking him all.

0: all day today for that parking spot. We will take any blessing we can get.
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1: 59 Seconds of Hope, Jenny Allen.
2: And let me tell you what happens when a friend looks at you across the table and you say the thing that you're scared to say, the thing that you think no one can forgive. Let me tell you what ends up happening. It's unbelievable. What ends up happening is you experience the grace that God has for you in real life, eyeballs and nodding heads and tears and hugs. You experience what this book says that we know is true, that we believe, that we say, hey, we believe this thing. You experience in flesh and blood right across from you. When somebody else believes what you believe, believes this book, that the gospel is true, you can say your worst sin, you can say your darkest moment, and you do it. And they nod and they love you and they smile at you and they say, it's okay. I am not saying this is easy, and I am not saying it will not cost you. I am just saying there's not a better way to live.
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I get it. The scale when you step on it. Looking at that spot on the wall, you thought you'd have a college degree or scrolling your bank account. Things that try to dictate your worth and value. We tell those to shh, because God has the final say. Meredith Andrews, Sunny R1.

Maybe this has been the lamest Thursday of all time. Life is hard. But we checked. And getting $500, that'll turn any day around, right? Especially when you get to also pay it forward. A lot of good happening after Charity Gale, I Believe, on Air 1.

0: They say it's better to give than receive, but what if both are possible? $500 for you, $500 for them. It is Air One. I am Mary, and I want you to think about that person in your life who is your go-to. Just that prayer warrior who is in your corner, lifting you up, asking, what do you need? 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Well, Air One wants to celebrate both of you along with CC Winans. 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

0: 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Lord, you can have all the glory. Take the glory, it's yours.
1: 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Worship now.

I get it. People have wronged you. Unfair things happen. How could they? But everything changes when you hear stories like this. After Brian and Jen Johnson on Air One.

That moment you get sucked into the drama and rumors before you even realize it. Air one, I am Mary. Thankfully, though, when it comes to online, you can kind of step away. But what it shows me is that there's actually still good in the world. Okay, you've been there before. You're scrolling on social and you see something on a thread. Maybe you have no clue who, what, when, where, why, how. But you

0: I got tied up in it because I just felt for her. And apparently I wasn't the only one, as I scrolled and scrolled and scrolled, hundreds of comments, people saying the same thing. I don't know this lady. I don't know this campground. I don't know what happened, but I want to go there. It was so crazy in the matter of, maybe 30 minutes as I was scrolling and digging deeper and deeper, that people were just showing up, coming out of the woodwork in support of this woman who just needed an army to rally around her. Complete strangers, like, all over the country. Y'all, I know political stuff and teenagers and kids and our own personal journey and trying to lose weight and gas prices and finances, all of the things are so hard and unfair and devastating and scary. 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And by the way, it just came to mind, duh, from the Erewhon Afternoon Show, the most precious line ever from CJ and Lauren. The world is full of nice people. 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
3: I want to share a little bit about comparison. When I was little, my dad used to call me the original. At the time, I wasn't sure what that really even meant, and I wanted a cool nickname like everybody else. But now I get it. My dad was kind of speaking some truth. I'm one of a kind, the original. Now my whole ministry is called Live Original, and you are too. All of us are original. We have a purpose, but we can't figure that out if we don't know who we are. And here is the truth, friend. Like I just mentioned, you are an original. God created you personally, not to be a copy of anyone else. He crafted you with purpose, and your value is found in who He says you are. So stop comparing yourself to others. The Bible says you are fearfully and wonderfully made, so believe that. Once you do, you'll begin to step into your unique purpose. Don't let comparison steal your joy. Be who God created you to be, an original.
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4: Sometimes we make faith feel complicated, like there's some secret menu nobody handed us. But Jesus makes it clear. I'm looking at John 17, verse 3. And this is the way to have eternal life, to know you, the only true God, and Jesus Christ, the one you sent to earth. I'm Ashton. That's your verse of the day on Erewhon. Worship now.

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1: 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Lord.

like being in elementary school all over again. We're learning how to share. But when it comes to one of your besties, it's easy to do. And Air One is helping make it happen. Actor John Reddick holding on.

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1: The story behind the song. Red Rocks Worship featuring Chris Brown. The Lord is with me.
4: Hey, it's Tyler from Red Rocks Worship. We wrote this song to remind people everywhere that no matter what you're facing, the Lord is with you.
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4: 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So I pray that this song would encourage your faith, strengthen your spirit, and remind you that you do not walk alone. Jesus, the Lord, is with you.
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6: I found Air One a couple months ago. It's been a huge blessing. I just want to say thank you because you've lifted me up out of a really sad and dark place.
7: It's carried me through my dad's passing late last year. 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
8: Sometimes we make faith feel complicated, like there's some secret menu nobody handed us. But Jesus makes it clear. I'm looking at John 17, verse 3. And this is the way to have eternal life, to know you, the only true God, and Jesus Christ, the one you sent to earth. I'm Ashton. That's your verse of the day on Air One. Worship now.

It's not about encouraging laziness. It's just you actually really, legitimately don't have to do a thing. What a gift it is to receive God's love. Patrick Mayberry on Air One.

Yes, your rap sheet, the mistakes, quite long. The decisions that got you in tricky situations, toxic relationships you stayed in, unhealthy coping. You know, our baggage list can be so long. Number one, you're not alone. Number two is that song reminds us God loves you in the midst of that. Air one, I am Mary. I'm still trying to learn that though. So I'll be honest, between raising an 11-year-old, about to be a middle schooler, and plus a puppy, some days my fuse real little

0: experience. And it's our condition of our heart is what that matters. We mean well, we're trying, we want to show up and do the right thing. But I think it's also just in the repair and acknowledging like, oops, that didn't go so well. But God is there as a soft place to land, even in the midst of that. And what a relief knowing that there will never come a time where that just runs out. His love is real big and always there.
1: The music does a lot for my soul. There's a million reasons I love Air One.
2: I felt the flame and wrestled in the dark.
3: I struggled with drugs and alcohol for most of my life.
2: But I never knew till I had the scars.
3: And gave my life to the Lord, and I've been clean and sober ever since. And Air One has helped me worship the Lord daily.
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5: Every now and then someone will say, hey, I drove by your church. And I always clarify, it's Jesus' church. I just get to serve there. But I am curious who they met. They'll be confused. They're like, no, the church off the highway. I saw it. I'm like, oh, you drove by the church building. But the church, the people, they're sprinkled out throughout the city and throughout the area. The church is, it's not the building. It's a movement of the body of Christ, the hands and feet of Christ. And so we all have a role to play. When the Holy Spirit came into our lives, He illuminated spiritual gifts that God entrusted to us to be deployed in His church. So it's of paramount importance that we belong to a local expression of the church, that we're known there, under authority there, serve there, give there. I pray that you are a member of a church.
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0: 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Worship now.

Josiah Queen and Brandon Lake on Air Wine. Hey, I'm Ashton. Glad you made it in. Man, we are almost to the weekend, and you couldn't have picked a better time than to worship now with Bragg Worship. Here's Fortress.

Tell you what, none of us have a problem with the miracle part. It's the in the works that drives us nuts. It's Air Wine. That is Brian and Katie Torwalt. Man, here's the deal. Life, we go through things, and we have seasons of just lavishness and fun and energy. And we also have seasons that are completely opposite of that. Here's the deal. God is there in all the seasons, and He just wants us to come to Him. So it's a prayer time. Let us know how we can pray for you as well. 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Oh, you don't have the app? 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

0: Learning being a grown-up has given me tremendous respect for anybody who has ever yelled, "Dinner!" It's Air Wine. I mashed it. Man, that is happening. Apparently, adulthood is when dinner stops becoming a mealtime, and it's more like aspirational schedule blocking. That's it. Like, I missed dinner again tonight. I try to get with the family as much as I can. We've all got busy schedules. It was not intentional. I just kept doing one more thing and then another. Like the little clock on my computer just went into witness protection. Suddenly it was late again. Yeah. Remember being a kid? Like dinner just appeared. Like it was there. You'd be watching TV and somebody yelled, "Dinner!" And magic. Like I had no idea there was an exhausted adult somewhere behind the voice who had already worked all day long, discovered somebody used the last clean pan, and then currently wondering why every human in the house need to be fed again. Yeah. Being a grown-up gave me tremendous respect for anybody who's ever yelled dinner at anybody. So if someone fed you today, thank them, okay? Because apparently, that's been a bigger act of love than we ever realized.
1: Sometimes you just crave the classics.
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8: Drinking from a fire hose. That was how somebody described life. And at first I thought, yeah, it's a little strange, but oh, how accurate. Too fast at all times. So that's why we have to take the moments to pause and breathe. Psalms 111 verse 2, how amazing are the deeds of the Lord. All who delight in Him should ponder them. I'm Mary. That is your verse of the day on Air One Worship Now.

0: One of those snake stomping songs. That is Even Though I Walk from Hannah McClure and Carrie Job on Air One. I'm Ashton. Now with one of you guys leading the worship on the Worship Now tour. 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Here's Seth Schleter.
1: 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And when it led me to the cross, only then I understood.

0: listened to Erin went through some of the hardest seasons of my life, and it's just been able to get me through. 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
1: hallelujah. 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I heard this song so, so good. Yeah, you've been so, so, so, so, so, so good. 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Since then, I've been feeling so much better. I feel like I am home again.
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Yahweh. That is Aiden King with Tiffany Hudson and Benjamin William Hastings on Airwine. And last night I was all talking, like, geeked about the meteor shower that was happening. Here's the deal. Celestial Cosmics don't have definite end times like a movie credit. The lights come up. No, you can still catch it tonight. You got some free time and clear skies. Get outside. Stand in awe of what God created.

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1: Yeah, I gotta have a few words with that fifth doctor. She obviously hasn't worshipped here yet.
2: Air One.

It is so inconveniently comforting when you remember who is. It's Erwana Mashton, because I'm fantastic at taking something God's asked me to walk through personally and then deciding I should probably also control the outcome. I mean, why not? Like, it's my choice, my life. No, like everything for people, timing, tomorrow, everything. Then the worship hits. It says, hey, remember who God is? Oh, yeah, right. Not me. Thank you, Lord.

0: 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I could feel that through the radio. I could feel the love, not just the songs.
1: 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Bless His holy name.
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4: 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Back in 2024, my wife and I lost our daughter at 20 weeks. 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The song came from choosing to trust that God was still in the midst of everything, that we don't always get answers, but we always get His presence, and that He's with us in the valleys, and so you can still choose to worship Him there.
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2: I want to talk to you today about revelation and realization. Two words that sound similar but mean different things. A revelation is when God makes you suddenly aware of what he wants you to do. For Noah, it was building an ark, but it doesn't stop there. After the revelation, Noah had to put in the work, learning, training, and trusting God as he built the ark. And when the rain came, that's when the realization of God's plan unfolded. For me, God gave me a revelation to speak to people, but I had to spend time in scripture studying God's word and trusting him through the process before seeing the realization of what was actually going to happen today, like Live Original, or the podcast that I do, or sharing the gospel to people. The key is that God uses that time between revelation and realization to shape you, teach you, and grow your trust in him. So if you're in the waiting time right now, don't miss a chance to learn and grow with God. The realization will come, but it might start first with a revelation.
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3: Drinking from a fire hose. That was how somebody described life. And at first I thought, yeah, it's a little strange, but oh, how accurate. Too fast at all times. So that's why we have to take the moments to pause and breathe. Psalms 111 verse 2, how amazing are the deeds of the Lord. All who delight in him should ponder them. I'm Mary. That is your verse of the day on Air One Worship.

Bless Your Name. That is Tor Wells on Air Wine. And in response to a text I got to 79008, somebody said, I'm so sick of hearing you talk about that Worship Now tour. Well, I'm sorry. I was so sick last year of people saying, I'm upset. I couldn't get tickets. Well, you can if you get them now before they're gone. Air1.com has everything for Tor Wells, Seth Schlieder, Gateway Worship, and more. 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

miracles. That is Jesus Culture on Air One. I'm Ashton, a miracle of a different kind when you hang out with somebody who's so indecisive, but yet you still get stuff done. I'm telling you, modern day miracle. And here's the deal. Trying to get the worship that you need every single day gets a little tough. So let us know your opinion. Help rate the music and the worship you hear so we can deliver the best to you. As an Air One influencer, you do that. If you're not one, you can become one. Right now with the text of the word VOTE to 38568.

is the digital age on Air One. I'm Ashton. Man, when you are running on fumes, I'll tell you this, worship reminds you God isn't. He never runs on E. We do. It's human condition. We'll figure it out this side of heaven. Never. Once we get there, eventually. Till then, we hold on now with John Reddick. I've been

0: 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A mentor? A friend? Maybe someone who never stopped praying for you? Air One wants to celebrate both of you. 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
2: 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Then who am I to be hard on myself and to question the way he made me?
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6: Drinking from a fire hose. That was how somebody described life. And at first I thought, yeah, it's a little strange, but oh, how accurate. Too fast at all times. So that's why we have to take the moments to pause and breathe. Psalms 111 verse 2, how amazing are the deeds of the Lord. All who delight in him should ponder them. I'm Mary. That is your verse of the day on Air One Worship.

0: is Sarai Rivera on Earwine. And yeah, Torrin Wells is on that one too. So I'm just saying, because spoiler alert, they're both going to be on the Earwine Worship Now tour. Strong likelihood you're going to hear it there too. So you don't miss out. Make sure you get the tickets. They're waiting on you at Earwine.com. Oh yeah, this guy will be there too.
1: I have felt the deepest loss. I have questioned if you could. And when it led me to the cross, only then I understood.

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1: 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It's more like someone finally put the words to the thing you've been carrying around all week.
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3: I love this verse from Proverbs 16:24. Gracious words are like a honeycomb, sweetness to the soul and health to the body. It is so beautiful and true. Have you ever been around someone whose words are just like grating? We can use our words to hurt others, to be negative, to gossip and to complain. Or we can step into a negative, cynical world where people want to hear gossip and negativity and instead be generous with our words and use them to bring life. When we put God's word in diligently and routinely, the lesser things fall away. God makes us new again and again, and we can be intentional and generous with our words to ourselves, to each other, and to God. I hope today that you will write a note to anyone, to people who need some words of life poured into their hearts. I hope that you will stand up for people who can't stand up for themselves, and I hope you will think before you speak, choosing words that are gifts of light, not ones that cause death.
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1: 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I haven't eaten in probably 2 days.
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Highly advise it. 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

0: floor. Lord, you can have all the glory. 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
1: That is Bodie and Go For Broke on Airwine. I'm Ash, glad you're here. And the title of this song sounds like it should have been in a John Hughes movie. It's all about God, though. Here's the hubby and wife team of Brian and Katie Torwall. It's When You Walk Into the Room. When you

That is United on Air One. And if you missed out on my advice last night, I said get outside, look up, because there was a meteor shower peaking. Here's the deal. Peaks don't happen over one day. There is still happening. I just saw a couple flash across the sky. Get outside. Stand in awe of what God's put up there for you to stand in awe at and worship now. Here's Tora Wells. Yeah.

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is the blessing. It's Carrie Jobe and Cody Carnes on Air Wine. And I don't know if you knew this, but you are such a blessing too. I'm glad you're here. Thanks for worshiping with us. It's Air Wine. I'm Ashton. Now with the Belonging Co.

0: 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It's crazy.
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5: We've all at times found ourselves in places we don't want to be. Maybe dealing with the consequences of some mistakes or dealing with the trauma of some painful situation we endured. Or perhaps we just see the calling of God in our lives and we're just not there yet. That job we know we're destined for, we just can't get. That person we know we're going to marry one day, we just haven't met yet. Or the marriage that we know ours is capable of becoming, it just feels so far away. What are we to do when we're standing in a place where we don't want to be? We remember that God is with us. God is with you, right there where you don't want to be. He's not in the idealized version of your future because it doesn't exist. He's with you right now in the place that you don't want to be. So wake up like Jacob to his wonder. Take your shoes off like Moses, for you are in the presence of greatness.
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6: Drinking from a fire hose. That was how somebody described life. And at first I thought, yeah, it's a little strange, but oh, how accurate. Too fast at all times. So that's why we have to take the moments to pause and breathe. Psalms 111 verse 2, how amazing are the deeds of the Lord. All who delight in him should ponder them. I'm Mary. That is your verse of the day on Air One Worship Now.

Come to Jesus. That is Christian Stanfill on Air One. I'm Ashton. It's all too easy at this point in the week for your to-do list to start looking like a CVS receipt. So if that's anything like you, because I know I'm not alone, pause for just 3.5 minutes and worship now.

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Thank you, Jesus, for the blood. That is Charity Gale on Air Wine, and you can be grateful for today without pretending yesterday was easy. You can worship now as well. Here's Pat.

Yes, if you are at the tour, one of the 20 tour dates for the Air One Worship Now tour, you will be able to worship in person with that one and that guy. It is Torin Wells. Bless your name. Here's the deal. Seth Schleeder going to be on the tour as well as Sarai Rivera, Roosevelt Stewart, and Gateway Worship. Tickets already beginning to sell fast. I can tell today's payday. So go ahead and get yours before you miss out on your chance. They're waiting on you at Air One.com.

0: Give me faith. That is Elevation Worship on Air One. I'm Ashton. Hey, good morning. Glad you're here. And something I think we all underestimate is how much courage it takes to simply try again tomorrow. That's it. So here's the deal. Take today as a reset button, because yesterday doesn't always end cleanly. I'll say it that way to summarize it. Sometimes we don't finish. Sometimes you skipped a meal, said something wrong, forgot something, started something you couldn't complete, and then morning shows up anyway. It's amazing how God designed it to work like that. There is like no dramatic soundtrack, no performance review, just there's another day. And I actually kind of love it. The birds chirping, the sun rising, because God built resets everywhere. From the mornings, sleep, Sabbath, seasons, mercy, I can go on. We humans, adults, are the ones who keep dragging yesterday's scorecard into today. So today, don't do that anymore, okay? You don't need to redo yesterday. Just need to begin again, because grace doesn't erase yesterday. It just refuses to make you live there.
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7: I wanted to give for those that are praising God, being able to do that without the surplus of commercials and all these other things, but being able to praise song after the next because of the people who give. So I'm really, really grateful. It's so much more fulfilling.
4: Stories like this are possible because people like you give. Thank you for helping others worship through it every day on Air One. Worship now.
8: Drinking from a fire hose. That was how somebody described life. And at first I thought, yeah, it's a little strange, but oh, how accurate. Too fast at all times. So that's why we have to take the moments to pause and breathe. Psalms 111 verse 2, how amazing are the deeds of the Lord. All who delight in him should ponder them. I'm Mary. That is your verse of the day on Air One Worship Now.

And add to that so much freshly brewed pot of coffee this morning and the worship and the fact that it is Friday. Indeed. Yeah, it's so good.

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7: I don't know if you've ever walked through the Midway at a carnival. This is where they have the games. They throw balls in buckets or bottles to try to break them, all in an effort to try to win a prize. And if you win the prize, a lot of times you have to win two or three to trade in for a medium-sized prize, and then you win two medium-sized prizes that you can trade in for a large prize. And at the end of the day, you might walk away with a giant gorilla that you paid, you know, $132 for trying to win. And I think so many religions work this way. It's you doing all these things, jumping through all these hoops for a chance to get to God. When in Christianity, our God came here to the earth to rescue us. We're not working our way up to Him. He came to us, and everything comes down to what do you believe?

Amazing. That is Josiah Queen with Elevation Rhythm on Air One. I'm Ash Dudemanis. Friday's about to begin. May God shrink back today to today. Not next week, not next month, not every possible thing that could go wrong, just today. He's already given you enough strength for it, and he's already waiting on you in tomorrow. So Saturday's covered. Carry only Friday.

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0: I just know that hearing my kids worship must be what God feels like when he hears me.
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6: What's up, Air One fam? Phil Wickham here. I've got a song out called It Really Is Amazing Grace. I'm just taking that beautiful hymn that we all know and love, Amazing Grace, added a new chorus and a new bridge to it, written by a slave trader. And in the middle of a storm, he cried out to God, saying, God, if you help me, I give my life to you. And he went on to becoming a pastor and a minister. We all are in need of God's grace, and that's why I think this song's connected with so many people over the years.
3: It really is amazing grace.
5: Air One. Worship now. Hope you're ready to worship.
4: 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Oh, you're talking about them. I messed that part up. Oopsies.
5: And

0: 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A mentor? 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Air One wants to celebrate both of you. 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
2: I want to give permission to get alone with God for a vision. I don't know if anybody's ever liberated you in that way before. You've leaned on so many people to give you direction and advice, and that's good. There is wisdom in a multitude of counsel. But at the end of the day, it will be you and you alone who stand before the Lord to give account for how you spent your time bringing His kingdom into the world. We will not be judged according to our righteousness. We will be covered for that. But we will be judged according to our works. And the question is, are we pouring the majority of the weight of our lives into what will stand the test of the judgment of the Lord as we stand before Him in fear and trembling?
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3: Drinking from a fire hose. That was how somebody described life. And at first I thought, yeah, it's a little strange, but oh, how accurate. Too fast at all times. So that's why we have to take the moments to pause and breathe. Psalms 111 verse 2, how amazing are the deeds of the Lord. All who delight in Him should ponder them. I'm Mary. That is your verse of the day on Air One. Worship now.

0: Phil Wickham and Brandon Lake up early so they can help you wake up and worship on Air One.
1: Hey, I'll go track down Elevation Worship. They got to be around here somewhere. And maybe also Chris Tomlin. Tomlin, are you here?

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0: the good.
1: Okay, so we want to introduce you to John and Jerry Carroll of Murfreesboro, Tennessee.
2: Okay, Air One, happy Friday. Good morning, we're Deanna Michelle.
1: So John is 101, Jerry's 100.
2: Wow.
1: Okay, they've been
2: brothers?
1: Married for 80 years.
2: Oh, what are
1: Jerry
2: their names?
1: Okay, so it's John. Jerry's the wife.
2: I'm not the only one.
1: No, I know.
2: Okay.
1: But remember, they're 101, 100. Names are a little different.
2: Man and woman married.
1: Yes,
2: got it.
1: 80 years. Every Friday, the two of them still go to their local McDonald's. Here's what's funny. That's Murfreesboro. We went to a baseball tournament there. I think I've been to that McDonald's specifically because they were playing worship music.
2: Yes.
1: It was a really good vibe there. TikTok back then. They meet up with friends and other. They had their regular breakfast, right? An Egg McMuffin with sausage. They've been married since 1946. They have three kids, 7 grandkids, 21 grandchildren, and even a great-great-grandchild.
2: My goodness. Well, yeah, at 100 and 101.
1: Yeah. So the McDonald's employees love them so much. And when they celebrated their 80th anniversary, the restaurant changed the big sign outside to congrats to the Carrolls, 80 years and counting.
2: 80 years married.
1: Yeah. You know, maybe the secret to marriage is whatever they're doing and keep eating breakfast together.
2: Oh, I thought you were going to say sausage egg
1: McMuffins. I kind of wanted to. I stopped short.
2: I'm in.
1: Congrats. What a great story.
2: Yeah.

0: Friday, Air One. We're Dan and Michelle.
1: Let us know if we could be praying for you. We'd love to cover you in prayer. You can submit a prayer request, and we'll pray just for you, the Air One app, or airone.com.

0: Good to hear Leland's voice again, right?
1: Mm-hmm.
0: Along with Elevation Worship, your name is God. Air One, we're Dan and Michelle.
1: All right, let's share a laugh. I've rounded up some of the funniest memes of the week.
0: Meme me.
1: Pet lovers, you're going to love this one.
0: Meme it up.
1: And you don't even have to love Star Wars to appreciate the last one, okay?
0: Okay.
1: Here we go. For the pet lovers, paper towel commercials are so fake. It's always a kid spilling juice, never a cat throwing up.
0: Oh, I know. Although I don't think that would sell as well. Oh.
1: I'd never thought about wrestling this way, but here you go. Wrestling, a sport where people without pants fight for a belt.
0: Even you wrestling fans can go, oh, that's accurate.
1: It's kind of funny.
0: Okay, I was going to be offended, but no.
1: All right, a couple more funny memes from the week. On your knees and praying, Lord, I thank you for my job, but if becoming a stay-at-home cat mom is in your plans, I am here and I am ready. Amen.
0: Right?
1: Stay-at-home cat mom. You can use the paper towel. See?
0: Well, yeah. I mean, make your own commercial.
1: All right, here it is, the last one. Did you know Yoda had a last name?
0: No.
1: It was Leihu.
0: Oh, Yoda. Come on.
1: Yoda Leihu.
0: You are cut off.
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11: Drinking from a fire hose. That was how somebody described life. And at first I thought, yeah, it's a little strange, but oh, how accurate. Too fast at all times. So that's why we have to take the moments to pause and breathe. Psalms 111 verse 2, how amazing are the deeds of the Lord. All who delight in him should ponder them. I'm Mary. That is your verse of the day on Air One Worship Now.

0: What a God. SEU worship. Air One. Yes, Friday. We're Dan and Michelle.
1: We want to hear your win of the week.
0: It's easy to share it too. You can text us right now, 79008, or call 888-946-2471. It's simple. Just think back to the week. Oh, I don't want to. So many. There had to be a win. Maybe two, maybe three. We do this because it's a way for us to kind of move forward by thinking about all God's blessings, but just a small snapshot. You know what? Let's do this, Michelle. Why don't you start us off with a win of the week? Yours.
1: Okay. So my win is Dan and I earlier this year bought a sofa. And I noticed that that sofa went on sale even more. And so I called, and as a one-time courtesy, they credited my account the difference.
0: How do you find this? Like, how do you know that I buy it or whatever, it's not as dead to me, but I'm not going to keep looking at it.
1: Well, it was from a place that I shop regularly, and I have their app. And so I was perusing, and I was like, aha!
0: You have to be perusing the couches,
1: huh? It's even cheaper. Well, they were advertising it because it was on sale.
0: Okay.
1: So anyway, that's a huge win. Hey. I mean, it takes time to call, and you got to, you know, talk to somebody, but she said as a one-time courtesy.
0: That is definitely a win for Michelle. If you've, if you've listened to the show for more than a half an hour, you know.
1: And it was a sofa. So it wasn't like a bag of potatoes.
0: Right. Listen, I bought a bag. I bought this very bag 3 years ago, people. No, that's definitely a win. How about you? Whatever. It could be big, small, everything in between. Your win or wins of the week. 79008 or 888-946-2471. My heart belongs
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5: And any of you that have little kids right now, or you're around little kids right now, they don't care what's happening. They don't care who you are. They care if you have things for them. They don't care if you're important or not. They don't know who is important. They exist for themselves. And they exist for the person that loves them the most. But there is something about that innocence and naivety that I would love for the church in America and the world to reclaim right now. That we would become like little kids again. What's next? What are we doing now? Let's go. I can't wait. God, what are you gonna do? Oh my gosh, I can't believe you did that. We could use a little bit of that, church. Because I think God is starting to show off in pretty big ways right now. And we don't want to miss it with our arms crossed in the back row. I would rather be the naive kid in the front that is wrong than the person in the back that is cynical.
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0: Father's House is Elevation Rhythm. Air One. What's going on? We're Dan and Michelle. We're looking for your win of the week.
1: Yes, something good that happened. It can be little, it can be mid.
0: As a reminder, it's Friday.
1: That's right.
0: Hey, maybe just awakened and you're like, it is! Or you're like, this is my Monday. Thanks, guys. That does happen.
1: Hey, but that means you just came off a weekend. Mm-hmm. So.
0: All right. So your win, 79008. This one says, I found the cricket machine. Cricket machine. Oh, not that kind of cricket.
1: Nope.
0: I've been wanting for years for sale on Facebook for $40, and I finally have my dream crafting machine.
1: That is a good deal.
0: I've heard details.
1: Wow.
0: This is great. Big, huge win. Slept this couple up in prayer. My husband and I went to church for the first time in years.
1: Oh, good for you.
0: Love it. I love that.
1: Yes.
0: And another text here, 79008. Keep them coming. We'll share some more later. My win for the week is being able to pay my mortgage payment on time, despite struggling financially lately. The Lord provided the finances to cover our mortgage and start payments on several medical bills. Yeah.
1: Yes and amen.
0: He is always faithful. How about you, Diana?
2: Okay, so I have a 21-year-old daughter. We've had her on our car insurance since she, turned 16. And you know, young people are not cheap.
1: Yeah. Young people nor old people,
0: right,
1: I hear.
0: Right.
2: So this week, I texted her and said, hey, when you get a chance, you're going to need to search around for some auto insurance and get your own policy.
1: Yeah.
2: She found her own policy, and I took her off of my policy the same day, saving us over half. So it was like $200.
1: Wow. Come on. That is a huge win.
2: Huge.
0: Michelle, you and Diana should hang out and get BOGO deals all
1: over
0: town.
1: Where are we going to spend all your savings, Diana?
2: For real, I am on the same page, Michelle.

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0: 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Let's talk about the person who's made the biggest impact on your faith. Could be a mentor, a friend, maybe someone who never stopped praying for you. 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

0: Time to find out if you are smarter than Michelle. Damn.
1: Doing something a little different today.
2: Yeah, what'd you holler?
1: Dan! All right, firstly, let's do this. We're looking for caller five to play this game. And before you start dialing, you're like, I never win anything. You're going to win, even if you're not smarter than me.
2: We thought we'd turn everything upside down today. And instead of, are you smarter than Michelle?
1: Yeah. Maybe it'll be fun. We'll do it every Friday. I don't know.
2: Are you smarter than Dan?
1: So you're going up against me.
2: I got the questions today.
1: Here we go. All right. So you want to play? Let's do this thing. On the line, we got this brand new exclusive Can I Buy It? Air One Morning Show coffee mug.
2: Okay. I think this is the most amount of calls we've gotten right away. Everyone's eager to play.
1: Oh, wow. They're like, I could beat him. Caller 5, 888-946-2471. I know I raced through that. Let's do it again. Caller 5, 888-946-2471. Right now.

0: time to find out if you are smarter than Michelle.
1: Hi, everyone. Who's this?
2: Laura.
1: Laura, you're caller 5.
2: Stop it.
3: I will not stop it.
1: You get out right now.
2: Right now.
1: Laura, where are you calling from this morning?
2: Memphis, Tennessee.
1: Memphis. Love it. Okay. Well, today you're actually going to take on Dan. How are you feeling about that?
2: I'm scared.
3: You better be. I'm super intimidating. Here's how smart I am. You know when they say your highest degree and they have that option for some college? That's me.
2: Yes.
3: Some college.
2: Oh, good. There's hope for me yet.
3: And I didn't retain a thing. So.
1: Okay, so let's see. Laura, I guess we got to kick Dan out of the studio.
3: This will be fun.
1: Yeah.
2: Get out, Dan.
1: And I'm going to hopefully push all the right buttons. We shall see.
3: Bye, Laura.
1: Get out of here.
2: Bye.
1: He didn't wish you good luck, but I will, Laura, okay?
2: Okay.
1: Are you ready?
2: I'm ready.
1: Per the norm, the first question is true or false. Goldfish only have a 3-second memory.
2: Ooh. True.
1: True. Okay. Question number 2. What was the original name of Google? Was it A, Backrub, B, Search Box, C, Web Find, or D, Google?
2: Oh, I have no idea. C.
1: C. When in doubt, B or C?
2: Yes, exactly.
1: I love it. Okay, here is your final question before we bring Dan back in. It's another multiple choice. Which U.S. state has a city called Truth or Consequences? Is it A, Arizona, B, Nevada, C, New Mexico, or D, Texas?
2: Oh, my goodness. Everybody in each state is probably like, oh, that's mine.
1: Yelling at the radio.
2: I'm gonna go. Do what?
1: They're yelling at the radio.
2: Yes. They're like, C. Okay, I'm going to say New Mexico.
1: Okay. All right, so here's what we're going to do. We're going to bring Dan back into the studio. We're going to give him the questions and see who gets the most right.
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6: Hey, y'all, this is Seth Schleter, and this is the story behind the song. 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No matter what comes our way, we have a reason to praise. I wrote that song based on that, and it's been so inspiring to me and such a great reminder to just praise God in the midst of anything, knowing he turns it to good.
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5: 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Worship now.
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5: Air One.

0: It's time to find out if you are smarter than Michelle.
1: Hey, here I am. I'm ready. Let's go.
2: Okay, he's back.
1: All right. That was weird.
3: I'm so scared.
1: That was so weird.
2: Are you ready, Dan?
1: Yes.
2: Question number one is true or false. Goldfish only have a 3-second memory.
1: I think there was a recent study on this that our thoughts weren't correct, and they actually have a longer memory, so I'm going to say false.
2: Okay, Dan said false, Laura said true. The answer is false.
1: Hey!
3: Oh!
2: Research actually shows that goldfish memory lasts for at least 3 to 5 months.
1: Okay, see, I just read that study just a few days ago.
2: But... Oh, wow. Well, that's not fair.
1: Well, whatever.
2: I didn't know he read things, Laura.
1: On the title.
3: I know. Wait.
2: Come on, man. Okay, question number two. What was the original name of Google? Was it A, Backrub, B, Search Box, C, Web Find, or D, Google?
1: Okay, I think it was either B or C. Let's go B.
2: Dan said B, Search Box. Laura said C, Web Find. You're both wrong.
1: No way.
2: The original name of Google was Backrub.
1: That, I thought you made that one up. That was so dumb.
3: That was so dumb.
1: Wow.
2: So dumb.
1: What a terrible name.
2: I'm glad they changed it. So the founders chose the name back in 1996 because the system analyzed web backlinks.
1: Whatever. Stupid name.
3: That's so right. Weird.
2: The consultants were like, nope, that's not going to work. All right, final question. Let's see, Dan is up by one. Which U.S. state has a city called Truth or Consequences? Is it A, Arizona, B, Nevada, C, New Mexico, or D, Texas?
1: It's either Arizona or New Mexico. I've heard this. We've done wacky towns. I'm going to say Arizona.
2: Dan said Arizona. Laura said New Mexico. The answer is New Mexico.
3: Oh. I got one right.
2: You got one right. Dan got one right. I guess that means there's a tiebreaker.
1: Yep.
2: Okay, let's see who breaks the tie. We'll do that next.
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5: Your brain does that too, constantly, and there's no update that fixes it.
4: Worship has this way of closing all the tabs, not by ignoring what's hard, by giving it somewhere

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3: The stone wasn't rolled away so Jesus could just get out. It was rolled away so we could see in. The resurrection, it's not just an event, it is a revolution. When Jesus walked out of that tomb, he carried your hope with him. He called your name to rise and live. Death lost, sin defeated, grace won. And now, the same power that raised Jesus from the grave lives in you. This means your story isn't over, the pain isn't wasted, and your past, it doesn't get the final word, because our Savior is alive, and when he rose, so did you. You are who he says you are, and regenerated. You are alive.
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4: Drinking from a fire hose. That was how somebody described life. And at first I thought, yeah, it's a little strange, but oh, how accurate. Too fast at all times. So that's why we have to take the moments to pause and breathe. Psalms 111 verse 2, how amazing are the deeds of the Lord. All who delight in him should ponder them. I'm Mary. That is your verse of the day on Air One Worship Now.

0: time to find out if you are smarter than Michelle.
1: Okay. Laura, have you heard the tiebreaker before?
2: Yes.
1: Okay.
2: So I'm just going to say my name, right?
1: You are just going to say your name for the both of you. Let me finish the question in its entirety. If you get it right, you win. And if you get it wrong, the other person wins. But regardless, Laura, we are going to hook you up with that Air One Morning Show mug, okay?
2: I love y'all.
1: We love you. Okay. Laura, Dan, here we go.
3: All right.
1: Your tiebreaker question. What animal can survive being frozen solid and then thaw back to life?
3: Wow.
1: Is it A, tardigrade, B, frog, C, turtle, or D, snake?
2: Laura.
1: Yes, Laura.
2: Frog.
1: No.
3: That's what I would have guessed.
1: No. It's whatever a tardigrade is.
3: Oh, I would have guessed frog too. You beat me.
4: Wow.
2: Dang it.
3: Oh, well, I won. Yay.
1: Wait, I won.
3: By default, that one doesn't feel as good.
1: Yes. You guys are equally smart today, but Dan ended up on top. And Laura, we're going to send you that Air One Morning Show mug.
2: All right.

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1: Worship at home, the office, the car.
2: Yeah, she could keep going, but let's cut to the chase. 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

0: Elohim, Noah Paul Harrison. Air One, glad you're here. We're Dan and Michelle.
1: Y'all, it sure must be nice to be 16 years old. No bills, no responsibilities.
0: Right? I mean, come on.
1: No sense of reality.
0: No sense. I mean,
1: we were all probably a lot like this. Our son Jackson was just complaining about, how many emails he's gotten during the first week of school. I mean, he's like,
0: that's a weird one.
1: I think I've gotten an email a day.
0: Oh, get out.
1: And Dan and I looked at each other and we're like, and mm-hmm. He was like, that's just so many emails.
0: That's
1: like,
0: excessive.
1: Oh, why?
0: Right.
1: Almost at the same time, Dan and I were like, just wait until you get into the real world.
0: Yeah. Get a job.
1: Because the real world comes with a lot of work emails. Like, a lot. So be grateful.
0: Right.
1: Because you're getting one email a day.
0: Yes.
1: And when you have a job, a lot of the meetings that you have to go to, they could have been an email.
0: Could have been an email.
1: But you still got to sit through it and keep your face fixed.
0: Your face fixed.
1: 8 emails a day. That's cute. Then he hits us with the most 16-year-old boy response possible. Are you ready? Well, if I have a job that emails too much, then I'll just get a new job.
0: Makes sense, right?
1: Oh, okay. So we looked up jobs that don't get a lot of emails. Lifeguard. I mean, no one's going to email you. Hey, could you save my life? Dog walker. I mean, dogs don't have thumbs.
0: That's true. They just don't, people.
1: Jobs that probably don't get a lot of emails. Garbage collector.
0: Mm-hmm.
1: Because if you did, you're like, sorry, they're in the trash.
0: Right.

0: Love it. Praises, Elevation Rhythm, and of course, the unmistakable voice of Forrest Frank.
1: Man, he's on fire.
0: He really is.
1: Love it.
0: My goodness. Hey, don't text me yet. I only have 200 texts this month, okay?
1: Air One, we're Dan and Michelle.
0: Did that make any sense?
1: No.
0: Did it used to make sense? Man, you would die. How many texts do you do a day?
1: So many.
0: These days.
1: I know. I'm a like a rapid fire texter.
0: She breaks up her sentences and it'll be 4, 5, 6 texts that just say one thing, really.
1: Well, I want to like, you know, each individual thought. Otherwise, it's like a little book and it's too much.
0: Well, so why are we talking about this? Yesterday, we were saying, what are we saying now that would make no sense 20 years ago? Like, do you have tap to pay?
1: Oh, right? It's in the cloud.
0: Right. Yeah. My cloud is full.
1: Yeah.
0: Well, that sounds awful. So let's flip the script, asking this. What are some things we used to say 20 years ago that make no sense now?
1: Oh, okay.
0: Like, I only have 200 texts this month.
1: That's right, because you were like charged per text or something, right? Or was it you just had a certain
0: number? You have a certain amount, then yes, you get charged per text, okay. If I remember correctly. Another thing, I don't want to give all the examples away here because I'm sure you guys would think of some, but like, I used to work in, you know, secular radio. We used to do these remotes, like car lots and stuff. You go out there and they spoiled me. They'd have everything ready to go. And then there'd be this MapQuest printed out how to get there from my house kind of stuff.
1: Isn't Maps and Waze so much better? And they're like, speed trap ahead.
0: Well, because it was super dangerous.
1: MapQuest didn't tell me about those speed traps.
0: Right.
1: Now,
0: you'd be like grabbing your paper and your front of your face and you're driving. You're like, where's the street?
1: Oh, yeah. Man.
0: Doesn't make any sense. So here's the question. What are some things we used to say?
1: I like it.
0: 20 years ago that really make no sense now? You can text us 79008 or call 888-946-2471.
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4: 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Giving God praise, saying hallelujah.
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6: Drinking from a fire hose. That was how somebody described life. And at first I thought, yeah, it's a little strange, but oh, how accurate. Too fast at all times. So that's why we have to take the moments to pause and breathe. Psalms 111 verse 2, how amazing are the deeds of the Lord. All who delight in him should ponder them. I'm Mary. That is your verse of the day on Air One Worship Now.

0: That simple message is so important, right? Come to Jesus. Christian Stanfill. What are some things we used to say 20 years ago that make absolutely no sense now?
1: Air One. We're Dan and Michelle.
0: Printed out my MapQuest.
1: You know, I was thinking, I remember my parents would be like, oh, I think the movie comes tonight in the mail.
0: Oh, I forgot about that.
1: And now we just stream everything.
0: Oh, that was so frustrating when, you know, when binging wasn't really binging, because you had to, if you watched a show, there was like four episodes on a disc, right?
1: Oh,
0: they really couldn't.
1: Yeah.
0: Oh my good. So if you wanted to binge a whole show, you'd have to get like the three disc plan. Otherwise, you had to cut yourself off, right?
1: Not wild.
0: Yeah, I forgot all about that.
1: Yeah.
0: Nice catch. Your text, 79008, something we said 20 years ago. Mom is listening in on my phone calls again. We have a lot of like phone stuff.
1: It's harder to do today, isn't it?
0: How about this? This is something you haven't heard in a minute. Hard disk or floppy?
1: Thank goodness those went away.
0: Those floppy disks, those were so stupid. Remember? And then you could only fit like a picture on it. They had no... And this one, I'm going to head to the store. I'll grab a newspaper when I'm there.
1: Oh,
0: yeah.
1: A what?
0: A newspaper.
1: Are you they doing got an art project?
0: Yeah. I got them at the store. What about you, Mira?
2: Okay. So this is almost like a two-in-one, but my mom would tell us to get off of the internet because she needed to use our home telephone, which no one has anymore.
1: Right.
2: But we could not use the internet when she needed to use the phone.
1: That's right. Like, get off that dial up. Oh my gosh. And it would take like 10 minutes to connect the internet. Like, Mom!
2: That sound, like, I still hear it.
1: I know.
2: Still hear it.
1: Cringe.
0: Yep, me too.
3: Air One has definitely helped me get out of my head and tune into my heart of what Jesus has been redirecting me to, which is just to Him.
4: 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He's an everyday God.
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6: 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Worship now. 59 Seconds of Hope, Jonathan Bokluda.
7: When I was 22 years old, someone invited me to church, and I sat in the back row, hungover, smelled like smoke from the night before. And the preacher told a story about a stallion, a wild horse that just wanted to be free. In his pursuit of freedom, he had to find food or water or shelter from the elements. And local villagers or cowboys wanted to capture this horse, but it just wanted to be free. It would shake off their ropes. Well, one day, a local villager successfully captured this horse, took him home, loved him, cared for him, provided for him, eventually broke him, was able to ride him. And when he would ride him, he would lead him to food, he would lead him to water, he would provide shelter from the elements. And it wasn't until the stallion was fully submissive to his master that he truly experienced freedom for the first time. If there's a God, that God is crazy about you. So our very best is to surrender everything we do to Him.
6: Find out more about Jonathan Pokluta on the Air One app.
8: 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The worship is back.
6: Air One. Worship now.

0: like a rich voice, right? Roosevelt Stewart, just like deep and full. That's redeemed. Really like it. Air One, we're Dan and Michelle.
1: I mean, Dan really liked it. He was dancing, y'all.
0: Swaying more.
1: Did
0: like.
1: Did you find yourself moving to it
0: like
1: too?
0: Like a middle school dance. Yeah.
1: All right. It is so hot.
0: How hot is it?
1: People are sharing some very funny memes.
0: Oh, good.
1: Hot all across the country. Here in the Nashville area, we've had heat advisories. And that's just, it's the dog days of summer. What are you going to do? It's just hot.
0: Melt.
1: So I want to share some of the funniest memes I've seen from the week about the heat. Seems like everyone's talking about it.
0: Yep.
1: Lord, whatever you are baking outside, it is done.
0: It's overdone.
1: This one, how to get a smoking hot body, have a body, come to Texas, walk from the house to the car.
0: Oh, done.
1: On my way.
0: Yeah.
1: This one talking about the hot weather. It's too hot to even have skin. I'm about to walk around in nothing but the spirit and truth. And this one, traveling to Arizona. I want to go to Arizona. How's the weather around this time of year? The response, have you ever been cremated?
0: Oh, man.
1: It's hot.
0: You're like, no.

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0: Let's get the day going with the good.
1: I think this will truly inspire you. It's about Zach. He's a 13-year-old from Utah.
2: Okay. Hey, Zach.
1: Apparently, Zach loves two things, 3D printing and helping people.
2: What? And he's 13?
1: Yeah.
2: He's already figured it out.
1: So you think about it, if you're a parent or you're a kid, what did you do this summer, right? You're playing video games, having fun with your friends, whatever it is, sleeping till noon. I'm just jealous. I'm not judging. Zach didn't do that. Apparently, he spent somewhere around 300 hours working for someone else. Okay. So designing, printing, testing, and assembling a custom wheelchair for a 21-month-old little girl.
2: What?
1: Zach's got a heart, man. I mean, wow. A giant heart.
2: And a real talent.
1: I love it.
2: Yeah.
1: He didn't just make her a wheelchair. He made her wheelchair. It has an adjustable footrest and headrest so it can grow with her, room for her medical equipment, and removable cup holder and tray.
2: This kid has an incredible future.
1: Yeah. He customized it with pink, green, and yellow, her favorite colors. And the family paid nothing for it. Zach said seeing the family's reaction made all those hours worthwhile. He said, it makes me so happy just to see the smiles.
2: Wow. God's got a mighty plan for that kid.
1: Oh, man. Zach, you're awesome, buddy.

spirit. And when it led me to the cross, only then I understood that even in the ruthless pain,

0: Always with you, guaranteed. There's United, another in fire. How about some more wins of the week?
1: Air One. Happy Friday. We're Dan and Michelle.
0: And this is what we do on Fridays. Yep. Not only celebrate Friday, but celebrate you and God's love for you and what he's doing in your life. Just take a moment. What happened this week? And share it with us. 79008. This one's huge. Says I just got a job offer at NYU, which I've been praying for a long time.
1: Wow, that's big time. Congratulations.
0: NYU.
1: Wow.
0: Okay. This one says, oh, by the way, I've got three texts I'm sharing. The last one speaks to Michelle's love language.
1: Oh, boy.
0: For sure.
1: Okay.
0: This one says, our roof was damaged during the March hailstorm, and the original quote was beyond our means. Insurance would not agree to pay. One Sunday, God inspired an introverted churchgoer to come ask us what she could pray with us for. Hmm. She wound up recommending a roofer, and we were able to get a new roof within our budget.
1: No kidding. Hmm. Wow. I love how God can use us when we're obedient like that. And we can truly be the answer to somebody else's prayer.
0: How hard was it for that person, the introvert, to just obey first and then awkwardly, maybe, I don't know, go up and say something. All right. Michelle's love language. Here it is. Here's my win. It says, ordered a Roku stick on July 27th. It's $40. On August 5th, I noticed it hadn't been shipped. So I called Amazon quite annoyed, asking why it hasn't shipped yet. He put me on hold, came back and said, I'm so sorry. Not sure why. And for the inconvenience, he'll make sure I get it by the 11th. And when it arrives, call them back because I'm getting refunded for it. So it came. I called and got my refund. Best win ever.
1: Saving the money.
0: That is your love language.
1: I love it.
0: Through and through. And you're like, what am I going to spend that on? That's girl math, right?
1: Yep.
2: Oh, let our worship sound like heaven.
3: Air One has positive music. The message is wonderful. God's working through Air One every day, and it just uplifts you.
2: Singing.
4: And at some point, you just can't deny the Holy Spirit any longer. And you just have to say, okay, Lord, I surrender. If this is your will, if this is your way.
2: Amen.
5: Air One. Worship now.
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5: The story behind the song. Red Rocks Worship. Featuring Chris Brown. The Lord is with me.
7: Hey, it's Tyler from Red Rocks Worship. We wrote this song to remind people everywhere that no matter what you're facing, the Lord is with you. Psalm 46 says that he is an ever-present help in our time of need. So I pray that this song would encourage your faith, strengthen your spirit, and remind you that you do not walk alone. Jesus, the Lord, is with you.
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8: 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There's someone out there, and us being vessels to do that and being able to give is really amazing just for the next person that's out there.
5: Stories like this are possible because people like you give. 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Worship now. Air One. We're going back to the worship.
9: Yes. Wow. Perfect. Love.

0: Back to life. Zaria Zachary. All right. We were saying this, right? Used to say it 20 years ago. Makes no sense now.
1: Air One. We're Dan and Michelle.
0: Can you think of a few things? Because there are quite a few texts that came in. And yeah. I mean, it's funny because yesterday we were talking about we're saying things now that wouldn't make sense 20 years ago. So we're flipping it. And I had forgotten a lot of these.
1: Yeah. You know, one of the things that really sticks out to me because my grandparents lived in New York. And so like there always had to be, it was like a big deal to call long distance.
0: Yeah.
1: You know, and there was like, you know, calling card. And then it was like, you had to be like on standby because when it was your turn to have 2 minutes with grandma, like that was expensive, you know? And so I laugh because now it's like we call, you know, anywhere in the U.S. without even thinking about it.
0: Right.
1: It's all free.
0: And you could FaceTime all these things.
1: Yeah. Like back,
0: you know, when there were cartoons showing, the future's gonna be like this. And it was like a phone on a wall with a with a video screen. Wow, how far we've come. How about this from text 79008? Things we used to say 20 years ago makes no sense. I'll develop the pictures and show you.
1: Oh!
0: Just gotta wait. They always have the red dots in your eyes, too.
1: Oh, man.
0: Do you have a blank CD? Do you?
1: Oh!
0: Do you? I need more film for the camera.
1: Yeah.
0: And this one, I'm glad these days are gone, but you know, some of these brought back some nostalgia, kind of miss some of it. This, not so much. I'll call you after 9 when my minutes are free.
1: Oh!
0: Yeah, no. I'm asleep by 9. You kidding me?
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5: 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No, the lion's den exposed the prayer life Daniel already fought for. 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We fall to the level of our formation. 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
6: Drinking from a fire hose. That was how somebody described life. And at first I thought, yeah, it's a little strange, but oh, how accurate. Too fast at all times. So that's why we have to take the moments to pause and breathe. Psalms 111 verse 2, how amazing are the deeds of the Lord. All who delight in him should ponder them. I'm Mary. That is your verse of the day on Air One. Worship now.

0: That's Joe. Joe L. Barnes. And Seth Schleter, Road Less Travel. Why I say that, because it sounds like I'm saying Joel. No, it's Joe L.
1: Yes.
0: Okay. Here's what we learned today.
1: To pause.
0: Yes.
1: Air one. We're Dan and Michelle.
0: Well, we learned that I may not be as good at trivia as Michelle is. We do this game called Are You Smarter Than Michelle? And we may start doing this every Friday. But I'm the one going against our listeners. So it's Are You Smarter Than Dan?
1: Yeah. And I came up with the questions today, which was kind of fun.
0: I only got one correct, and yet somehow I ended up winning.
1: Well, he and Laura tied. They each got one. So maybe my questions were a little hard.
0: You give me grief all the time about my questions being too hard. I have adjusted my questions and different kind of formats for the answers. And like, I never get it right. I'm just saying, now you know, it's not as easy as you think it is.
1: Well, that's true, but it's also not as hard as I thought it was.
0: Oh, boy. So I'm just saying, if you have a day that you like to play, you have better odds on Fridays because I'm not very good.
1: Oh. And you won today by default, but you still won.
0: Hey, default's a win, baby. Have a great weekend.

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Happy Friday. 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

0: have officially hit the age where I get excited when my plans get canceled. It's Air One. I'm Lacey, and can we just be honest about something? Sometimes when someone cancels plans, I am disappointed for about 14 seconds, and then I'm like, wait, this is incredible news. Because there's this like weird thing we do when we make plans and then immediately start looking forward to the plans being over. Like, okay, dinner's at 7, probably be home by 9, then I can put on my sweatpants. And then you get the text, it's like, hey, I'm so sorry, can we reschedule? And you're like, of course, totally understand. And inside you are like throwing a party. The pajamas are already coming out. And I think that there's something to that. Like sometimes we treat rest like it's something we have to earn. Like we have to have a completely productive week before we're allowed to sit on the couch. We have to like, you know, accomplish every single thing before we're allowed to have just like a nice night in. Maybe sometimes the best thing that you can do is nothing. Maybe you don't need the weekend to be amazing and full of plans. Maybe you don't need to squeeze one more thing into tonight. Maybe you can just order food, get under a blanket, watch something silly and call it a good night, because rest is not wasted time. And if your plans got canceled today, I don't know. Maybe that wasn't a disappointment. Maybe that was a little gift. You're welcome.
1: Who's the person who's made the biggest impact on your faith? A mentor? A friend? Maybe someone who never stopped praying for you? 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
5: 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It's everything.
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7: Drinking from a fire hose. That was how somebody described life. And at first I thought, yeah, it's a little strange, but oh, how accurate. Too fast at all times. So that's why we have to take the moments to pause and breathe. Psalms 111 verse 2, how amazing are the deeds of the Lord. All who delight in him should ponder them. I'm Mary. That is your verse of the day on Air One. Worship now.

0: have somebody in your life who just makes you feel like yourself? It's ear one. I'm Lacey. And you know what I mean? Like, you don't have to perform around them. You don't have to be funny or have an interesting story to tell. You don't have to explain why you're quiet. You just show up and your hair can be in a questionable situation and you can just exist. And somehow after leaving time with that person, you leave thinking, I like me. I think those people are really special because there are so many places in life where you and I are just subtly performing. At work, we're trying to be competent. On social media, we're trying to look like we have it all together. Around new people, we're trying to be likable. And then you get around somebody who knows you really well, and it's almost like you can just exhale. You don't have to convince them of anything. They already know. And I have a lot of people in my life like that. I'm very lucky, but one of them is my friend Allie, and we were hanging out last night. And after I got home, I was like, man, it was so nice that I could ride home in silence and I didn't have to explain why. Like, she just knew that I work all day and I talk all day for a living. And sometimes I just need to be quiet. And I didn't have to explain myself. I didn't have to overdo it with her or be turned, you know, just like be like this version of myself that's on. I could just be quiet. And she understood. So if you have that person in your life, maybe send them a text and just say, hey, I'm really glad that I have you.
1: The music does a lot for my soul. There's a million reasons I love Air One.
2: I felt the flame and wrestled in the dark.
3: I struggled with drugs and alcohol for most of my life.
2: But I never knew till I had the scars.
3: And gave my life to the Lord, and I've been clean and sober ever since. And Air One has helped me worship the Lord daily.
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5: This is how we're meant to stay with each other, to fight for each other, admonish one another, Colossians says. Be at peace with one another, Mark says. Forgive one another. Be of one mind toward one another. Give preference toward one another. Bear with one another's burdens. Love one another. Confess your sins to one another. These are verses scattered throughout the entire Bible about how we are to live communally. And this whole book was written for people to live together communally, that they would fight for each other, that they would care about each other. And this is a whole book about relationships. It's about a relationship with God, yes, but it's also about people relating to each other, how to do that better, how to stay together. Because Jesus even said as he was going away and going back to the Father, he said, hey, they're going to know you by your love for one another. That's how they're going to know you. So this matters, how we love one another, how we fight for one another, how we forgive one another.
4: 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The worship starts now.
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I'm so thankful that Air One exists for so many reasons, but one of them is that we play songs like this next one that remind us that the battle is not ours to fight. 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

I remember whenever my mom would tell me that I could just say the name of Jesus and I wouldn't be afraid anymore. I could say the name of Jesus and I wouldn't feel anxious. And I never understood it. But now as an adult, I realize she was right. The name of Jesus makes the darkness run and hide.

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0: Have you ever been making something way more complicated than it needed to be? It's Air One. I am Lacey and I do this constantly. I'll have 14 tabs open, 3 notes in my phone, Google Doc, backup plan, and then I'll explain the situation to someone and they'll look at me and go, why don't you just do this? And I'm like, wait. Because sometimes we're not solving the problem. We're actually just like creating a really elaborate system around the problem. And I think we do that with life too. We overthink the text. We rehearse the conversation 17 times. We try to predict every possible outcome. We make a decision, then immediately 5 backup plans just in case the decision doesn't go right. And meanwhile, the actual next step is probably sitting right in front of us. Just call the person, make the appointment, say you're sorry, say no. Say yes, go home, go to bed. It's amazing how complicated life can feel when we're trying to control every possible outcome. And listen, I'm not saying like don't think things through. Like we got to think about stuff, right? But if you've been stuck in your head about something, maybe ask yourself, am I actually solving this or am I just overthinking it? Because those are two different things. And sometimes you don't need another spreadsheet. You just need to take the next step. And if it goes badly, it's okay. You just take the next step after that.
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0: A weird feeling I don't think we talk about enough is there's kind of a grief of outgrowing something that you once loved. It's Air One. I'm Lacey. And, you know, sometimes you leave a season of your life and everybody assumes that you're happy about it. And maybe you are, but you're also sad because it wasn't a bad season. It was actually really good. There were people that you loved. There were memories that you wouldn't trade. There were things that version of your life that you genuinely miss. And yet, you know, you're not supposed to stay there. And that's such a strange feeling because I think we tend to think if we're moving on, we have to decide that the old thing was wrong. But maybe it wasn't wrong. Maybe it was just then. Like maybe that friendship was exactly what you needed for that season. Maybe that job taught you something you couldn't have learned anywhere else. Maybe that city helped shape who you are now. And you can be grateful for all of that and still have to move forward. You don't have to hate your past to be excited about your future. And if you're in a season where you're leaving something behind right now, you don't need to convince yourself you're not sad. Like you can miss it, you can grieve it, you can thank God for what it was, and then you can keep walking. Because sometimes moving forward isn't proof that what you left behind like didn't matter. Sometimes it's actually proof that it did.
1: I got the joy of the Lord deep down inside of my soul.
2: I just love Air One. It has saved my life.
1: And I can't hide it no more. I gotta praise Him.
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4: I want to take a minute to remind you of who you are. 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We are constantly trying to ask ourselves the question, who am I? Maybe you're sitting there thinking, I have no clue who I am. Or worse, maybe you've been searching in all the wrong places. A lot of us identify with things like looks, grades, social status, so many different things we could identify ourselves with. And while those aren't necessarily bad things, they can't give us the identity and the purpose we truly need. In Matthew 16, the moment Peter declared, you are the Messiah, the Son of the living God, Jesus responded by revealing who Peter was as well, not based on the world, but based on what God said about him. Here's the truth. The world will try to tell you who you are, but that will never give you the fullness or purpose that you're looking for. When God is on the throne of your life, He will shape who you are. When you know who He is, you'll know who you are. The enemy's going to try to confuse you, but when you know your identity in Christ, the enemy has no power over you.
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8: Drinking from a fire hose. That was how somebody described life. And at first I thought, yeah, it's a little strange, but oh, how accurate. Too fast at all times. So that's why we have to take the moments to pause and breathe. Psalms 111 verse 2, how amazing are the deeds of the Lord. All who delight in Him should ponder them. I'm Mary. That is your verse of the day on Air One Worship Now.

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0: Have you ever almost like not gone somewhere and then ended up being so glad you went? It's Air One. I'm Lacey, and that happened to me last night. Maybe you almost canceled dinner, didn't feel like going to the party, almost skipped the event because you didn't know anybody. And then you went and something happened. You met somebody, you had a conversation you needed, you laughed harder than you had in weeks, you made a memory, and now you're going home and you're thinking, I'm really glad I went. And I think about that sometimes because we make decisions based on how we feel in that moment. And sometimes the feeling is like, I don't really want to do that, which is a valid feeling. So last night I went to an event I did not want to go to at first. I actually didn't want to go at all because I didn't know anybody there. And I was nervous about showing up and having to be like, it's just really terrifying sometimes, if we can be honest about it, going places by yourself where you don't really know anybody. You don't know what to expect. And that's how I felt. I had never been to this place with these people. I didn't know anybody, but I'm so glad I went because it stretched me. I had to go up to people that I don't know and be like, hey, my name's Lacey. How are you? And talk to them and ask them what their story was. And so if you're thinking about going to something or not going because whatever it is, I think you should go because I think maybe future you is going to look back and say, I'm really glad that I went. And sometimes the best memories start with like, well, I almost didn't go, but
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3: 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So right now, you can cry out to Jesus.
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6: Drinking from a fire hose. That was how somebody described life. And at first I thought, yeah, it's a little strange, but oh, how accurate. 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So that's why we have to take the moments to pause and breathe. Psalms 111 verse 2, how amazing are the deeds of the Lord. All who delight in him should ponder them. I'm Mary. That is your verse of the day on Air One. Worship now.

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0: You know what makes me feel really loved? When somebody remembers something tiny I told them. It's Air One. I'm Lacey. If you are a tiny thing rememberer, like a, you know, not a birthday, not a huge life event, but something little. Like I'll mention something, you know, weeks ago and then someone brings it up later and I'm like, wait, you remembered that? And that happened to me this morning. My precious barista asked me about, I told her about something that I was doing a couple weeks ago and she asked me about it this morning. And just like, it tells you that somebody was actually listening. They weren't waiting for their turn to talk. They heard you. And maybe you mentioned you were nervous about something or you said you had an appointment coming up. And then they asked later, you know, how did that thing go? And you're like, wow, you remembered. And I think sometimes we underestimate how loved people can feel through really small things. Like, you don't always have to make a grand gesture. Sometimes, like, love just looks like remembering and checking in and knowing their coffee order, sending the song because they mentioned they liked it and you're thinking of them, like, asking about the thing they were nervous about. And maybe somebody in your life needs that today. So think about someone you care about. What is one little thing they've told you recently? Maybe text them about it. You never know, like, how much it means to them that you remembered unless you say something.
1: It is the perfect place to turn to bring joy to every day.
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8: 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I've heard it said well that sin is just doubting God. It's not trusting that His ways are better. So the reality is we actually do what we want to do, what our sin nature or flesh calls us to do. And if we operate, as Romans 8 tells us to, in dependence on the Spirit, surrender to the Spirit of God, doing everything that He wants me to do, being a woman or a man after God's own heart, that I will do everything the Lord asks me to do, for there is now no condemnation for those of us who are in Christ Jesus.
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Where the Spirit of the Lord is, there is freedom. And I don't know about you, but I could use more freedom. That's where I want to be, wherever He is. It's Air One.

0: You know those moments where you realize, like, I actually used to pray for this. It's Air One. I'm Lacey, and I don't know what that is for you. But I bet that there is a moment, if you stopped and really truly thought about it, I bet there is something in your life that you used to pray for. A relationship, a job, a home, a friendship, a season of peace. Like, I remember before I moved to Tennessee praying, like warring with the Lord in prayer about this house that I really wanted, and that it was a good location, close to work. It was the amount of space I needed. It was in a beautiful neighborhood. Like, all these boxes it checked. And I was just praying, like, Lord, please, please, please, if it is your will that I would be in this house, that I would have this neighborhood. And it took weeks for this house to get back to me, by the way, like weeks. And I finally got the house. And of course, I rejoiced that day. I rejoiced that week. I rejoiced the next week. But then that kind of wears off, right? I don't like just thank God for my house every day now. And I think that that's one small example of a time that, like, we used to pray for something and now we're living in it. Like, now I'm standing in it. And we almost forget sometimes, like, we spend so much time asking God for the next thing. We don't stop long enough to recognize what he's already given us. And so I think today that's what I'm going to do. I'm going to recognize I'm living inside of an answered prayer. Take a moment today, look around, because you might be closer to the life that you once prayed for than you realize.
1: 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Let it be a
2: hallelujah. I turned on Air One. I heard this song, So, So Good. Yeah, you've been so, so, so, so, so, so good. It hit me right in the heart. Since then, I've been feeling so much better. I feel like I am home again.
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5: 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This is Nate from Elevation Rhythm, and this is the heart behind our song, Washed. The Bible says that we were once far off, but because of the blood of Jesus, we are now near. And so this song is a massive celebration of what Jesus did on the cross and the fact that he did not stay there, but he rose with victory, and now we get to live life with him. 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

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I mean, who wouldn't want to do that?

0: Have you ever caught yourself handling something differently than you would have a few years ago? And it takes you a second to realize you're like, wait, that was growth. I'm growing up. It's Air One. I'm Lacey. That happened to me yesterday. Had a hard conversation and old Lacey would have gotten defensive. Old Lacey probably would have called a friend afterwards and vented about it. Old Lacey would have done X, Y, and Z. But new Lacey doesn't do those things because I've been sanctified and saved by the Lord. And maybe that happened to you. Like you got a text that would have sent you spiraling 3 years ago. And this time you just put your phone down. Maybe you had a difficult conversation and you didn't blow up. Maybe you were wrong and you actually apologized without spending 20 minutes explaining why you were also kind of right. And those moments don't feel like a big deal. There's no trophy. No one's announcing it. But you know what the old version of you would have done. And you realize, wait, I'm actually becoming someone I really like. The Lord is really, really molding and shaping me into the person that he wants me to be. So I'm really proud of you. If you've been frustrated lately because you feel like you're not changing fast enough, I want you to just look a little bit closer because you actually might be. Maybe the evidence isn't some giant transformation. Maybe it's just the way you handled Tuesday. Maybe it's the conversation that you had to have yesterday. Maybe it's a thing you didn't do that you would have done before. Give yourself some credit. You're not finished. You're a work in progress. But if you catch yourself becoming someone you actually like, stop for a second because that is worth thanking God for.
1: Sometimes you just crave the classics.
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3: Are you feeling lonely and without a family? 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He's the perfect father, the one who is loving and good and in control, the one who will provide everything you need. He's the father who is able and who is with you and who has been fighting for you every moment of your life. Just think, God has an individual plan for your life. He knew you even before you were born. And all the days you'll ever live were chronicled in his book before one of them came to be. Psalm 139:16. God began a good work in you, and he'll finish what he started. 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
4: Drinking from a fire hose. That was how somebody described life. And at first I thought, yeah, it's a little strange, but oh, how accurate. Too fast at all times. So that's why we have to take the moments to pause and breathe. Psalms 111 verse 2, how amazing are the deeds of the Lord. All who delight in him should ponder them. I'm Mary. That is your verse of the day on Air One Worship Now.

It's good news. The work that Jesus did is finished, and all of our sins are forgiven. And now you and I just get to live in the wonderful working power of God.

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0: Friday. 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We are CJ and Lauren trying to hand deliver the right song that you need right now.
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0: I'm 44 years old, and today I feel incredible. Like suspiciously incredible. Like too incredible. Like nothing hurts. Like there's got to be something going on.
1: Too good to be true, you could say?
0: Weirdly, my knees aren't negotiating today. And my back hasn't filed a complaint. I got out of bed, and I didn't even make that weird... I didn't make that weird old man sound today.
1: That morning alert, yeah.
0: What is going on? I'm just waiting for my body to text me, enjoy it while it lasts, champ.
1: Are you even awake?
0: Yeah. Maybe I'm dreaming right now. Because once you hit your 40s, you don't just trust a good day. You kind of audit it. So I'm going to try to keep these good vibrations going as we worship through the afternoon together.
1: Let's ride that wave together is exactly right. Thanks for being here today. We are CJ and Lauren.
0: Open invitation. Yeah. Daily for you to be here so we can just do life together. Before

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1: Hey, we're CJ and Lauren.
0: A breathtaking rescue where somebody could have died was not done by Batman, not Superman, not even Iron Man, not even the Incredible Hulk, the most unlikely hero. And this is your story on Jumpstart to Love. Stick around for the details because it's right after this worship song. Lord.

0: news that is going to make you happy. Good news that's going to make you smile. The following segment is called Jumpstart the Love. Here at Air One, we want you to take a look at your clock right now. Know this, every single day at the same time, we push out a positive story that is specifically designed to make you smile. Lauren, can you jumpstart the love?
1: Absolutely. A teenage lifeguard saves a kid from being pulled out into the ocean. You've probably seen this video already. It happened in Santa Cruz, California. 16-year-old lifeguard Ryder sprang into action when a 10-year-old was caught up in a powerful riptide. Now, despite crazy high waves, we're talking multiple attempts had been made to get this kid out. Dangerous conditions. Ryder got the kid to safety where he was treated by paramedics, reunited with family. He's going to be just fine. But Ryder, the 16-year-old lifeguard, just saw it as part of his job. He says, yeah, let's be honest, like, this is what lifeguards do every day. Well, let's be honest, Ryder, there isn't any job training for heroics. That's just wired in someone. So we applaud you.
0: Come on. What is the ocean's problem anyway? Relax. People want to have a good time with you. All right. This is a great example of a message we love to reinforce, which is this, that the world is full of nice people. And if you can't find one, then be one.
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11: Drinking from a fire hose. That was how somebody described life. And at first I thought, yeah, it's a little strange, but oh, how accurate. Too fast at all times. So that's why we have to take the moments to pause and breathe. Psalms 111 verse 2, how amazing are the deeds of the Lord. All who delight in him should ponder them. I'm Mary. That is your verse of the day on Air One. Worship now.

0: the most unnecessarily overhyped game show in this great nation of ours. You know what I'm talking about.
1: Oh, yeah, because we play it every day.
0: The almost impossible question of the day. The beta test to see if there's a genius listening to Worship Radio. We all witness the greatest, the greatness, or not. After this, don't move.

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1: The almost impossible question of the day.
0: And you are?
2: Jenny from Oklahoma.
0: What part of Oklahoma?
2: From Poto, Oklahoma.
0: All right. I was going to say a lot of roots in Oklahoma. Lauren's got some. I got some. But we just shrugged our shoulders. We don't know we're in Oklahoma.
3: We want to visit you now.
0: We do.
2: All right. Yes. Come over. We have the world's largest heel.
0: Okay, we'll be there in a minute.
2: Here's
0: your question. You're going to play today. You ready?
2: Yes.
0: 2/3 of Americans, when surveyed, said they do this to try and fit in. What is it?
2: Lie. Yes.
0: Oh.
3: Like make up a story or something? Like just lie about something.
0: Don't do that. I'm doing it right now. Let's lock it in.
3: I actually think you're onto something because I think people don't even mean to do it, but then in telling a story, it gets really blown out of context, you know, and it makes you sound more cool in storytelling.
0: Oh. That's the one. Oh, no, that's not right. I was rooting for you to sort of make that happen. But no, that is not the answer we were looking for. The correct answer is 2/3 of Americans do this to try and fit in. Laugh at jokes they don't understand. Yeah.
3: That's me sometimes. Yeah,
0: we all do that sometimes.
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6: I'm going to read you some of the ways the Bible defines community. Admonish one another. Be at peace with one another. Forgive one another. Be of the same mind toward one another. Give preference to one another. Bear one another's burdens. Be subject to one another. Love one another. All those sound so lovely and beautiful. But I rewrote them about what we're actually doing, and it's a complete disaster. Look at your friend and tell them what they're doing wrong. Love so completely you are willing to be rejected by someone. When someone ransacks you, just let it go. When you mess up and feel so ashamed you want to hide, go instead and say it out loud to someone who might use it against you. When someone is selfish and horrible to you, give them preferential treatment. When your person is crying on the bathroom floor, get on the floor and cry with them. When you feel misunderstood, don't run. Y'all, this is what God's called us to. It is messy, it is costly, it is hard, and it is where life is.
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0: Well, to say first off, welcome back. And gold star for making positive decisions when it comes to your soundtrack this afternoon.
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1: Redeemed from a guy named Roosevelt Stewart.
2: 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He said I was.

0: I swear 80% of the time I spend walking anywhere with my kids is just waiting for them to balance on stuff.
1: Everything's a balancing beam.
0: Every curb, every parking lot, every random log, suddenly it's the Olympic balance beam finals. Anytime we go anywhere. Meanwhile, I'm just standing there like, sweetie, we're trying to get inside a Target before college begins, just so you know. She's 8 and 11. That's the other one. Kids aren't in a hurry to get anywhere. They just notice things that we stopped noticing a long time ago. And maybe that's not a bad reminder when you think about it, to just slow down, laugh a little, wonder just a little bit. And while we're at it, you know what, this afternoon, let's just pause long enough so we can worship through the afternoon together.
1: I love that, Siege. I recently read that when you include your kids in anything, they will slow you down. But maybe that's the whole point, enjoying the journey more. We are CJ and Lauren.
0: We got an open invitation every single day for you to be here with us so we can worship through life together.

0: My name is Kelly, and I'm calling from Little Elm, Texas.
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0: Yes, every day, all day, every day.
1: The world is full of nice people. If you can't find one...
0: Be one.
1: She knows. She...

0: Air One, we are CJ and Lauren. Today is Flirt With Your Wife Friday. A little ooh-la-la, if you will.
1: Oh yeah, resident Romeo. You, CJ, gives us all something to think about.
0: Yeah. This is my nationwide campaign to keep husbands flirting with their wives. So guys, feel free to take any lines that you hear here. This is a gem that I laid on the missus before I came into the office.
2: I always thought happiness started with an H. Turns out it starts with a U.
1: It's pretty cute. And punchy. It was really quick, so people could use it anywhere, like in the kitchen.
0: That's what I try to do. I try to do quick ones and then get out of there before she starts making fun of you. My heart belongs
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7: 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Giving God praise, saying hallelujah.
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0: Air One Worship Now, it's CJ and Lauren. Get ready for my nationwide campaign for romance. Oh, yeah. What?
1: It is something. Romantic is a word.
0: So today is Flirt With Your Wife Friday. That's what we call it, because I'm a big advocate that we should never stop flirting with our wives. And so I'm willing to lead by example here and, you know, bring in some clips of me wooing the missus.
2: Hey. Is your name Google?
1: No.
2: Because you've got everything I've been searching for.
1: It's relevant. I give you that. Everyone knows Google.
0: You seem shockingly unimpressed.

0: Can I ask a question that has bothered me since childhood? Would that be okay?
1: Please.
0: Humpty Dumpty falls off the wall. All the king's horses and all the king's men couldn't put a Humpty together again. Hold on. What exactly were the horses supposed to do? They're horses. Now they got to put together like a half man, half egg. Like, what in the world?
1: They don't even have hands. They have hooves.
0: Man, I feel bad for the horses. We've been giving horses a bad rap for centuries. Sometimes I think that we do the same thing in real life. I'm going to make it work. Hold on. We expect people to fix things that we never equip them to fix. Right? Your spouse, your boss, your wife, your friends. Only God can carry the weight of being God. Maybe that's why worship feels so good. It reminds us of who's actually strong enough to put broken things back together. G-O-D. Not horses.
1: All of that from Humpty Dumpty.
0: All the horses couldn't put Humpty together again? How are we putting this expectation on the horses? They're horses. They're supposed to eat hay and give horse rides. That's what they do.
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4: I've got a question for you. What are you seeking? In the Bible, when Jesus called his disciples, they didn't waste any time. They dropped everything and followed him. Why? Because they knew exactly what they were looking for. And here's the thing. We do this every day without even realizing it. We follow people on social media and slowly we start to look like who we follow. But it's not just about trends or what's cool right now. The deeper question is, what values, beliefs, and priorities are you letting shape your life? In John 1, when the disciples met Jesus, they asked him, "Where are you staying?" And immediately chose to follow him. Here's the challenge for us. Are we intentional about what we're seeking? In relationships, in our careers, in our faith, what are you chasing after? Matthew 6:33 says this, "Seek first the kingdom of God and everything else will follow." 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So today, let it be the day that you seek Jesus first, because when you seek him, he'll lead you to everything you need and more.
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8: Drinking from a fire hose. That was how somebody described life. And at first I thought, yeah, it's a little strange, but oh, how accurate. Too fast at all times. So that's why we have to take the moments to pause and breathe. Psalms 111 verse 2, how amazing are the deeds of the Lord. All who delight in him should ponder them. I'm Mary, that is your verse of the day on Air One. Worship now.
0: Welcome back. We are CJ and Lauren. Life is hard. Life is tough. It's tough just being a person. That's why the soundtrack for your afternoon should make your life even better than it hopefully already is.
1: Amen. Because worship lifts your eyes from temporary circumstances to God's eternal perspective.
0: This is the very beginning of our daily tradition. We call this 30 minutes of non-stop worship. Let's go.
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1: 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All of them. 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

0: Dina Taylor. I'm calling from Arkansas.
1: Of course you're calling from Arkansas.
0: Best state there is. Yes, sir.
1: All right, let's represent. The world is full of nice people. If you can't find one,
0: be one.
1: It's you.
2: You're living it, girl.
1: She is.

0: Starbucks has gotten so expensive that I'm starting to treat my rewards points like they're part of my retirement plan.
1: Wow.
0: Yeah. It's a strategy. It's aggressive, but I'm looking into it.
1: Well, you might retire on it.
0: It's funny how we spend so much time chasing the next little pick-me-up when the creator of the universe is sitting here saying, hey, why don't you just come to me? Just come over here. Just come over here. What do I got for you? I will give you rest. And it turns out the thing that our hearts need the most doesn't come with whipped cream.
1: Come on. That grace that God gives, there is no drop-off like there is with caffeine. We are CJ and Lauren.
0: Grace-a-chino.
1: Grace-a-chino.
0: That's got a nice little ring to it. Hey, listen, we're going to be here every single day keeping it real. And we just want you to know that the invitation for you to join us is always going to be wide open, because Lauren and I believe that life can be and is so much better when we worship through it together.

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1: We're CJ and Lauren.
0: There it is. Fellas, if you're listening right now and your last romantic text was, do you need anything from Costco? We got some issues here. We got some big time issues, but I've got your back. Okay. It's the weekly tradition known as Flirt with Your Wife Friday. What other radio platform can you hear somebody's spouse being wooed in real time?
1: Well, she's being something. Yeah.
0: All right. Enough. Okay. Let's hang tight. Let's play a worship song and we'll come back because Flirt with Your Wife Friday is Air One next.

0: Is there one, and men all across America are about to copy and paste what I'm going to say on the radio. Today is Flirt With Your Wife Friday. What?
1: You're pretty confident in your own flirting skills.
0: I am a huge proponent that you should never stop flirting with your wives. You got to pursue your boo. You know what I mean? And it's not like I'm just blowing smoke here. I want to lead by example. So I pulled my wife to the side and I had a very romantic conversation with her earlier today. And I'd like to share that with you now.
2: Yo.
3: Mm-hmm.
2: I was going to read Proverbs today, but as it turns out, the wisdom I need's right in front of me. Okay, I got to see her basically.
1: I love that a spiritual angle, but I always feel like you're catching her like doing dishes or something. She's like, okay, just throw it on me already.
0: Oh, man. Y'all pray for her.
1: Yeah.
0: Because I'm pretty sure she's still weak in the knees from that one.
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6: 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I've got a song out called It Really Is Amazing Grace. I'm just taking that beautiful hymn that we all know and love, Amazing Grace, added a new chorus and a new bridge to it, written by a slave trader. And in the middle of a storm, he cried out to God, saying, God, if you help me, I give my life to you. And he went on to becoming a pastor and a minister. 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
1: Drinking from a fire hose. That was how somebody described life. And at first I thought, yeah, it's a little strange, but oh, how accurate. Too fast at all times. So that's why we have to take the moments to pause and breathe. Psalms 111 verse 2, how amazing are the deeds of the Lord. All who delight in him should ponder them. I'm Mary. That is your verse of the day on Air One. Worship now.

you led me to the cross. Only then I understood that even in the ruthless pain,

0: It's CJ and Lauren on Air One, and half of this program has got a master's degree in wooing.
1: Spell that W-O-O-I-N-G?
0: Yeah.
1: Okay, wooing.
0: Today is Flirt With Your Wife Friday. As a Christian man, I could say I'm a big fan of all of us continuing to flirt with our wives. But this is not just me advocating. I'm going to lead by example here.
1: Okay? Oh, you're going to give us a little sample.
0: Give you a little taste of the kind of conversations that happen inside of my home with my wife on a Flirt With Your Wife Friday.
2: Could I? All right, hold on.
1: Okay.
2: Could I interest you in a raisin?
3: No, thank you.
2: Okay, what about a date?
3: You're a nut.
1: The phase you guys are at in marriage, you can't actually really use that, but I feel like for somebody new in the dating game, that's a great line.
0: Yeah. Well, she said yes.

0: Air One, worship now. We've got a breaking prayer request. This is a breaking prayer request. We interrupt the show really quickly because someone who listens needs us to go to the King on their behalf. We just heard from
1: Melissa. Not a single mom I know would not see themselves in Melissa. She says, I'm just so stressed right now with work and caring for my family. And I'm tired of people telling me to find balance. It doesn't feel possible. I feel overwhelmed all the time.
0: Thanks, Melissa, for being so honest and bringing that to Air One. We'd love to pray for you. Here's how this is going to work. Millions of people have the capacity to be listening at any given moment. So if you're the praying type, let's harness that, right? Let's all just take a beat. I'll create some space. We can pray for Melissa. You can do so inside your car. We'll do so in here. And then we're going to come back and Lauren's going to close us out. I'll keep the time.
1: Father God, I just want to hug Melissa through these airwaves. I feel that so deeply. Balance can feel so unrealistic when you're just trying to be so many things for so many people. But I ask that you speak a supernatural peace into her heart, that you remind her her worth is not measured by productivity or all the things she's getting done. She's already enough. And you gave her the children that you did, the job that you did with purpose. So please just remind her of that today. Put your energy in her steps and your hope in her heart. We love you and we thank you. Amen.
2: You know how your phone gets sluggish when you've got 47 apps running in the background?
3: Your brain does that too, constantly. And there's no update that fixes it.
2: Worship has this way of closing all the tabs. Not by ignoring what's hard, by giving it somewhere.

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1: I've got two words for you that will fasten you to your future. Locked in. Here's a definition for you. Intentional focus on whoever it is God has called me to become. Wherever it is He has me and whatever it is He wants me to do. I am locked in. You have to make this your declaration this year. I am locked into my purpose. I will not be moved. I am locked into my calling. I will not be moved. I am locked into my prayer life. I will not be moved. I am locked into fasting. I will not be moved. I am locked into my health. I will not be moved.

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2: Hey, welcome back. 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

0: My wife's purse has gotten so big that the car thinks that it's the second passenger.
1: Don't forget to put the seatbelt on.
0: Yeah, we get in there. I'm buckled. And she's buckled. And the purse is buckled. And I'm looking around like, what is going on inside? You ladies in your purses, you guys carry everything around in there.
1: Well, kind of becomes like a diaper bag in different ways, too. Just as your kids get older, they need different things on them.
0: And I used to clown her for everything that she carries until somebody needs a Band-Aid or some gum, or I need some Advil or a charger. And then suddenly she's Batman out of nowhere. So never question the person who is prepared. Just be grateful to the good Lord that he decided you get the opportunity to be married to them.
1: And I am so thankful that God is the most prepared. Nothing catches him off guard. We are CJ and Lauren.
0: With an open invitation every single afternoon. Love you, honey. To be here with us so we can worship through life together.

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1: Hey, we're CJ and Lauren.
0: Back to school is hard enough. Can you imagine being a little one without a family? Now, as bad as this sounds, this is the premise for today's Jumpstart the Love, our feel-good story. Am I correct, Lauren?
1: You are, but there is a turn in the story.
0: All right, so we're going to leave a smile on your face for sure. Full details, we'll unpack it all for you right after this worship song on Air One. And by the way, this is the CJ and Lauren Show.

0: So happy that you decided to join us on a Friday. Hey, hey, welcome. This is Air One. We are your worship station. It is time for good news that is going to make you happy. Good news that's going to make you smile. This segment is Jumpstart the Love. You want to take a look at your clock right now. Know this, every single day at the same time, we push out a positive story that is specifically designed to make you smile. Lauren, would you, could you jumpstart the love?
1: Absolutely. A teacher adopted a student in a story that you could compare to a real life Matilda. Hey, as a girl who grew up in the 90s, I could not love this more. An Arkansas teacher bonded with six-year-old Mary over her love of books. And this sweet girl had been bounced around six different foster families, Siege. Well, when a hopeful adoption actually fell through, Mrs. Lexi and her husband knew that they wanted to make Mary part of their family. So this is the sweetest. They tucked a note into a children's book asking her if she would like to permanently become part of their family. And of course, she said yes. Teachers are already angels in disguise, but this is next level.
0: Gotta love it, man. This is the great example we were searching for that reinforces the following, that the world is full of nice people, and if you can't find one, then be one.
2: I just know that hearing my kids worship must be what God feels like when he hears me.
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1: the almost impossible question of the day.
0: Today's contestant...
2: Jesus Cassiano from Texas.
0: Well, you are going to play today and represent Texas. What about it? Are you feeling smart?
2: I sure am.
3: We are going to give you a little bit of time here, too. So if you want to, like, go take extra vitamin C to boost your brain power, maybe some fish oil, I'm just saying, from one friendly competitor to another, it could be helpful.
2: Okay.
0: Thanks for the feedback there, Lauren. All right, today's category for the question is going to be workplace office life. Workplace office life.
3: Be working one of those.
0: If you poll Lauren, hers is very positive every single day. Okay. All right, you want to hang tight. Our friend from Texas is going to see if he is the genius who's listening to Worship Radio today. Even if you're playing along inside the car, we're all going to do it together. The almost impossible question of the day is going to be on Air One, your worship station, right?

0: 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We are CJ and Lauren. Time for
1: the almost impossible question of the day.
0: Today's contestants, I want you to brace yourself for the coolest vibes that have been coming through your speakers since you just got your car. We've got on the show the one and only.
2: Yes.
0: Let's start from the top. Say your name and where you're from. One more time.
2: Jesus from San Antonio, Texas.
0: Of course, San Antonio. He's cruising on the Riverwalk, being the cool dude that he is. All right. You're going to play. You ready for your question?
2: Yes.
0: More than 80% of people feel that this should be changed at work. What is it?
2: Hours or the schedule?
3: Oh, their schedule.
0: Schedule.
3: Yeah. Especially if you're doing shift type of work, yeah.
0: Okay. All right, Jesus, let's lock this in, my man.
3: I feel like that would be a case-by-case, like week-by-week thing, too. You know, like one week you like your schedule, the next you're like, I got kids with sporting events and stuff, so can we mix this thing up? So, yeah, I'd say at least 80% would agree with that.
0: Oh, no. I'm afraid not.
3: I heard that. I liked him, though.
0: But how great was Jesus?
3: Yeah.
0: And how great is San Antonio? I love that pocket of town called The Pearl. The Pearl.
3: Said that.
0: So fun. Okay. All right, let's get into what the answer was. Well, more than 80% of people feel that this should be changed at work. What is it? Their boss should be replaced by a robot.
3: That high of a stat?
0: Over 80%?
3: We're not in that, just in case our bosses are listening.
0: Absolutely.
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6: I don't know about you, but I love a good answered prayer story, you know? But what happens on the days when your prayers still feel really hard and complicated? When I think about stories from the Bible, I see this show up constantly. Abraham prayed for a son. He got Isaac, but was also asked to sacrifice him. That wasn't a story he thought would be a part of their family's life. Paul preached the gospel, yet prayed for God to take away the thorn in his flesh. God reminded him that his grace was sufficient to see Paul through. Mary gave birth to the Savior of the world and still witnessed him die on a cross. A humble servant through and through. A life with God isn't promised to be easy, but it is always worth it. So I hope you see and feel God's nearness in your prayers. A reminder that you are never alone. On the days things are falling apart, I hope you feel him next to you. I hope you realize he's still listening, and I hope you feel the joy of the adventure that is walking with God.
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7: Drinking from a fire hose. That was how somebody described life. And at first I thought, yeah, it's a little strange, but oh, how accurate. Too fast at all times. So that's why we have to take the moments to pause and breathe. Psalms 111 verse 2, how amazing are the deeds of the Lord. All who delight in him should ponder them. I'm Mary. That is your verse of the day on Air One Worship Now.
4: Nonstop.
0: Want to say first off, welcome back. We are CJ and Lauren, and buckle up because this afternoon has got a soundtrack for the ages.
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0: You have. 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

0: Let's talk about the 22-year-old influencer on Instagram and how funny it is that we ask beauty and fitness people in their 20s, like, what's your secret?
1: Not aging, not being old enough yet.
0: Being 22, that is my secret right here and right now. How do we have so much energy? Your knees still have original parts, sir or ma'am. What's your skincare routine? Your skin was manufactured in 2004. Thank you very much.
1: This is so validating to somebody, though, who can often get pulled into comparing myself to those online. This is good.
0: Come back and see us when you're in your 40s, like us. Show me what you're working with when you got an injured neck and you got to film an Instagram video. All right? Follow me for more. Sleeping. All right? That's what we're thankful for at this stage of our life. And we're just so happy you're here to worship through it all with us.
1: Honestly, we just want to influence you with the worship. That's the best influence we could possibly do, is just get out of the way. We are CJ and Lauren.
0: Pressing play in real time. We're sharing this moment together. And every single day, we just want you to know that authenticity is our currency. And there's an open invitation to join us so that we can worship through life too.

0: Air One with breaking news. It's CJ and Lauren. Breaking news. Apparently, we have just learned there is something that is happening right now that is more important than the next worship song. We go immediately to Lauren with this developing story. Lauren, take it away.
1: To me? I don't have anything. There's literally nothing, Siege, that is more important than focusing our eyes on Jesus with the worship.
0: That's right. I'm making a joke. There is no breaking news, no doom scrolling, no headline you need to chase. For the next few minutes, you are exactly where you need to be. Turn your eyes to Him. This is Air One Worship.

0: Lauren is having a baby in just a few weeks, and because of science, we now can figure out what your baby is going to look like. Would you like to meet your daughter?
1: Yes.
0: Okay. Because I plugged in a bunch of data into AI, which we all know is 100% accurate all the time.
1: Yeah.
0: And I have a picture of your daughter.
1: Why do I feel like I might cry?
0: I don't know.
1: This is the first time I would have like met her. Okay. I've only seen her little elbows.
0: So you're going to get to hear the reaction in real time. Why don't you pull up your phone there? I just texted you the image.
1: Okay, okay.
0: Oh, meet boy. Little Miss. Here she is.
1: My nanny texted us. I hope not. She's got facial hair.
0: She's beautiful.
1: Her pigtails are cute, but that is not working.
0: The world needs to see this. Can we post that?
1: Yes.
0: She's beautiful. She's absolutely gorgeous. Congratulations.
1: It's terrible.
0: I forgot. We forgot to say the handle. At Air One Afternoons on Instagram. We're so bad at this.
1: That's us. Fear turns to worship.
2: Tears turn to praise. It's always the right song at the right moment that y'all are playing when I'm listening. It's crazy. Yeah, you've been so, so, so, so,
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6: 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Back in 2024, my wife and I lost our daughter at 20 weeks. 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The song came from choosing to trust that God was still in the midst of everything, that we don't always get answers, but we always get his presence, and that he's with us in the valleys, and so you can still choose to worship him there.
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8: 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I've listened to Air One through some of the hardest seasons of my life, and it's just been able to get me through, you know.
5: Stories like this are possible because people like you give. 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
9: Drinking from a fire hose. That was how somebody described life. And at first I thought, yeah, it's a little strange, but oh, how accurate. Too fast at all times. So that's why we have to take the moments to pause and breathe. Psalms 111 verse 2, how amazing are the deeds of the Lord. All who delight in him should ponder them. I'm Mary. That is your verse of the day on Air One. Worship now.

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1: I'm at the phase of pregnancy where I should probably start packing a hospital bag and prep to meet our little girl. Girl, I don't remember the last time I sweat this much, but I think nature missed the memo that it is time to cool down. Down comforters are also something I need to look into for... Wait, what was I thinking about again?
0: No idea. I don't remember. 30 seconds inside of Lauren's head. 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
0: All right, so let's see here. We got our contestant locked in.
1: Yes! I feel good, too, about how we're going to wrap up the week.
0: Well, this is them, line two. Hi.
2: Hello?
0: Karina?
2: Yes?
0: CJ and Lauren from Air One. What's up?
2: Yes.
0: You listen to Air One. Did you submit for the contest we're doing this afternoon?
2: Yes.
0: Well, we're about to give you a chance to win $500 for you and your best friend.
1: Yes!
2: Okay.
0: So all we got to do... is figure out a friend. We're going to put a minute on the clock. And if they pick up when we call, you win 500, and so do they.
2: My boyfriend, Mason.
0: Mason. Good call. Mason better pick up the phone. Nobody does. We begin the 1 minute timer right now.
3: The game begins in 3, 2, 1.
4: Hello?
0: Is this Mason?
4: Yeah, who is this?
0: Mason, this is Air One. We're on the line with your girlfriend, Katrina, and she just won you and her both each get 500 bucks.
4: What?
0: I'm realizing now this sounds super suspicious. It's not. It's just a radio contest. And Karina won.
4: We listen to you all the time. Yeah.
0: Oh, all right.
4: Well, that's cool.
1: Well, we're not going to come on date night with you, but you guys better have a good time with however you spend that money and enjoy the CC Winans devotional.
4: Oh, that's going to go towards our marriage. Thank y'all.
0: Oh, wow. You guys are engaged. Wow. And you're our final winners. Perfect one to go out on.
5: 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A mentor? A friend? 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Air One wants to celebrate both of you. 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
6: The way that I share the gospel is through two questions. Between 1 and 10, 10 being certain, 1 being not so sure. If you died today, how certain are you that you would go to heaven? And so often they say 5, 6, 7, sometimes a 9. And the second question is, if you stood before God and he said, why should I let you in? What would you say? And so often they say, because I've tried hard, because I grew up in a Christian home, because I went to church, because I believe in God. Well, God says even the demons believe and shudder. And so the reality is that we can be a 10 because it has nothing to do with what we've done and everything to do with what God did for us through Christ. This is 1 John 2:13. I write these things to you who believe in the name of the Son of God so that you may know that you have eternal life. So today, I want you to know that you have eternal life because of what God did for you through Jesus.
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0: Welcome back. We are CJ and Lauren with a soundtrack of epic proportions lined up for your afternoon.
1: Why? Because worship is here to help fill you up. Put peace back in the place that panic has tried to steal today.
0: What she said. Okay, let's do this. All right, it's the very beginning of our daily tradition. 30 minutes of nonstop worship. It begins right now.
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0: Hi, my name is Jamie. 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
0: Yes.
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